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9: 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So she was going, I'm like, yeah, I got that good fish and all that. I'm like, bro, what are you doing? And they was like, she got what? 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I was like, no, that is not a good thing, bro. 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

0: I'm Gary Barbera. I'm here with our ace pitcher, Christopher Southpaw Sanchez. Sanchez celebration. It's the biggest Jeep sale in the nation.
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0: 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Sanchez selection.
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1: 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Yeah, I ain't gonna burn them up this time.
0: 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Welcome to Summer Player. 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

0: Stop. It's Lloyd. What's up, Philly? 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

0: She was raised by her stepfather, he white. 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If I say your lady parts smell like fish, that was a good thing. So she was going around like, yeah, I got that good fish and all that. I'm like, bro, what are you doing? And they was like, she got what? Like, yeah, I got that good fish. I was like, no, that is not a good thing, bro. That means and she was like, oh, I've been telling people that for years.
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1: Yeah, man. What's up? 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
6: 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I'm like, bro, what are you doing? And my people just laughing. And they was like, she got what? 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I was like, no, that is not a good thing, bro. That means, like, oh, I've been telling people that for years.
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0: I'm Gary Barbera. I'm here with our ace pitcher, Christopher Southpaw Sanchez. Sanchez Celebration. 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
1: Did Vanilla Ice cancel like 2 hours before?
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3: Yeah.
1: Oh, okay.
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2: doom, doom, doom, doom, doom, doom, doom. Right. They gonna cut that off, man. We don't need it right now. Doom, doom, doom, doom, doom. No, just stop. Stop a minute. Stop in the middle of doom, doom, doom, doom, doom, doom. Stop right there. That is going to wrap up this hour's Hughley Hustle Home. 50 Cent, boo. All right, you know what happened. All right.
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7: 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The sermon encouraged us to dig deep, to remove bad habits, counterproductive decisions, destructive desires, and even a few dead memories, which will frequently haunt our decision-making powers. 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If we are unsure about our elevation, more likely than not, it's because we are building upon an unstable foundation. And instead of shoring up our foundation through excavation, we just continue to build on insecure ground. So I want to leave you with this one thought today. It is not possible to elevate to your highest potential until you have first excavated an unreliable foundation.
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9: 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If I seen your lady part smell like fish, that was a good thing. So she was going, I'm like, yeah, I got that good fish and all that. I'm like, bro, what are you doing? And they was like, she got what? Yeah, that's good, bitch. I was like, no, that is not a good thing, bro. That means, like, oh, I've been telling people that for years.
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13: Did you know that for 80 years, Paralyzed Veterans of America has been a lifeline for our nation's veterans with spinal cord injuries and diseases like MS and ALS, and all people with disabilities? In just the last 12 months, PVA has funded research of the first non-addictive pain medication in over a decade, partnered with an award-winning sports anchor to fight for accessible medical care for women veterans, ensured all women with disabilities feel seen and empowered with help from a top cosmetic company. And that doesn't even include what PVA have done over the last 80 years, like secured the passage of the Americans with Disabilities Act, pioneered wheelchair basketball, helped design iconic landmarks, made the DC Metro a model transit system, and wrote and distributed resources in over 60 countries in 4 languages. None of this would be possible without your help. 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

0: 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Yes, birds. The very ones we see and hear every day. On a walk, in the park, or simply out the window. That's because birds are more than birds. They're symbols, sentinels that reveal the health of our planet and our people. And by helping them thrive, all of us thrive as well. 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Because at Audubon, hope begins with birds. Progress begins with birds. It all begins with birds. Audubon.
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0: Did you know that for 80 years, Paralyzed Veterans of America has been a lifeline for our nation's veterans with spinal cord injuries and diseases like MS and ALS, and all people with disabilities? 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
3: 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Síganme a Gary Barbera en el Boulevard.
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1: Yeah, man. What's up? This is Usher. Turn up.
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3: 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If I seen your lady part smell like fish, that was a good thing. So she would go around and be like, yeah, I got that good fish and all that. I'm like, bro, what are you doing? And they was like, she got what? Like, yeah, I got that good fish. I was like, no, that is not a good thing, bro. That means and she was like, oh, I've been telling people that for years.
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15: 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The sermon encouraged us to dig deep, to remove bad habits, counterproductive decisions, destructive desires, and even a few dead memories, which will frequently haunt our decision-making powers. We were reminded that sustained elevation is dependent upon an unshakable foundation. If we are unsure about our elevation, more likely than not, it's because we are building up on an unstable foundation. And instead of shoring up our foundation through excavation, we just continue to build on insecure ground. So I want to leave you with this one thought today. 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
16: Want to protect our planet, the air, water, and land we share? Progress begins with birds. Yes, birds. The very ones we see and hear every day. That's because birds are more than birds. They're sentinels that reveal the health of our planet, and by helping them thrive, we thrive as well. Audubon is a place where hope takes flight. Because at Audubon, it all beats.
17: I'm Gary Barbera. I'm here with our ace pitcher, Christopher Southpaw Sanchez. Sanchez Celebration. It's the biggest Jeep sale in the nation.
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17: 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Sanchez Selection.
18: 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Síganme a Gary Barbera en el Boulevard.
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15: Today, let's take a minute to remind ourselves that God clearly sees what we are facing. God knows the obstacles and the challenges we will have to overcome. God totally understands how we can become fearful, feel overwhelmed, and have trepidation, anxiety. But God also sees when we have become complacent and are no longer doing our best to help each other, but instead are only concerned about our own well-being. So today is a good opportunity for us to reassess our commitment to the will of God. Do we just complain and criticize when assistance and support is what is really needed? Do we have a strategy to correct situations and occurrences that we know are wrong? Can we replace our fear with action and our insecurity with confidence, knowing that God has never, ever left us nor forsaken us in the midst of any crisis, because God is eternally on our side? So let's get at it. 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
3: Kyle's message of the day today is worry about the next step, not the entire staircase.
4: Woo!
3: Worry about the next step, not the whole staircase. Yes. It's important, man. Sometimes we can get overwhelmed worrying about everything. Mm-hmm. Let's just make sure, first and foremost, we're in the right place.
4: Please.
3: Is this the staircase for us? Am I facing the direction that I need to go in? Cool. Now that I'm here, just worry about what step is next. If you're on step one, just take step one. If you're on step 10 and you're trying to get, just go to 11. Don't worry about jumping the stair step number 29. You know what I mean? That's not how it works. You're going to try to jump. You're going to fall. You might sprain your ankle. Now look at your back at zero.
4: Now your Achilles is torn twice.
3: The point of the story is don't take on too much, man. Don't take on more than you can chew. As long as you're number one, in the right place. Number two, facing the right direction and the direction that you want to go in. And number three, just worried about what's right in front of you right now. You're on the right path. All right. I was just telling my daughter this over the past weekend. Don't be overwhelmed by everything. Just make sure you're where you need to be and moving in the right direction. All right. Kyle's message of the day today is worry about the next step, not the whole staircase.
4: I love that. And mine is very simple today. People be thinking that just because you patient, that you won't turn them into one. Okay, because I will. And will. Real quick.
3: Oh, man.
5: Feel the vibe
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5: 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So she was going around like, yeah, I got that good fish and all that. I'm like, bro, what are you doing? And they was like, yeah, what? Like, yeah, that's good, bitch. I was like, no, that is not a good thing, bro. That means me. 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
19: 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Homie.
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3: It's the Morning Hustle, L'Oreal, Kyle Santillan, Alton Walker, and today we're talking tipping. We're going to go ahead and just get this out the way and put a cap on this because it's going too far.
4: You just got to say, can you just say it different? Because every time you say tipping, I just hear still tipping on fall balls. But you're not talking about that.
3: No, we're not talking about the music. We're talking about the fact that it seems like nowadays, no matter where you go, everybody's asking for a tip, even if they ain't doing no damn work. Do you know what I'm saying?
4: All right, now, I will say, I seen something new the other day. So, you know, at the airport now, they got these new stores where they don't got no workers.
3: Yeah.
4: You just ring up yourself. It just registers. And you ring up yourself. No help or nothing, Jesus. So, I went in there. I was rushing. I was looking for somebody to ring me up. And they were like, no, you got to ring yourself up. So, I said, cool. I went and rang up. I had a little chips and a water. Water already $10, so I'm pissed about that because it's the airport. Yeah. Right. So I go to press, and I'm putting my card in. I'm like, come on, let's go. I got to go. It goes, do you want a tip?
3: Yeah, right.
4: 18%, 20%, 25%. I said, well, who the hell helped me?
1: Who's my tip?
4: Am I tipping myself?
3: Right. Exactly.
4: And I said yes, and I gave them. No, because I get nothing.
1: You're feeling bad, though. Like especially when I go to like a fast food restaurant or one of them restaurants, and they just looking at me, and they you know, you got
4: I always give it the fast food.
1: You be feeling so bad to say no.
3: Yo,
1: no.
3: So that's what's crazy. So, no? Right?
1: If
3: so
1: you just taking my order.
3: So look, this Bankrate survey says that there's something called the guilt tip. 40% of people tip because they feel guilty.
1: I feel guilty
3: about not tipping.
4: I'm the 40.
3: Man, I'll be in there too.
1: It's the eye contact.
3: And especially even if they're right. And you don't know, like, especially with what we do, you don't know if that person knows you. They be like, oh, they going to be like L'Oreal or Alton Walker or Kyle Santillan from the morning show. They couldn't even tip.
4: You know what happens? They wait until that bill come to be like, I listen to you every morning.
3: Right.
4: I'm sure you do, bitch. You ain't listen to me in the morning when you was pouring my shot because you waited. No, you waited till you gave me that bill to say it because you know I got to tip you extra now. Right.
3: It used to be a time when you knew that you were tipping somebody for them going the extra mile, them looking out for you. They helped you out in a way, they provided a service. Now it ain't even about service. Everybody's, why am I tipping if I'm going to pick up takeout? Why am I tipping if I'm registered, if I'm checking
1: it
3: myself
1: be on
4: there. Yeah, Golden Crest. Like, how dare you? Y'all ain't doing nothing but scoop. So how you feel like I got to give you a tip you know on top Golden of what Crest? I got? Because Golden Crest, I'm from Brooklyn.
1: Man,
4: what do you know about
1: best,
4: Golden Crest?
1: The best beef.
4: They ain't never had no Golden Crest in the South.
1: They got one on.
4: It started in Brooklyn. Be
1: I'm
4: clear.
1: My bad, we sidebar.
4: Okay,
1: sidebar
4: talking about what I know about. What you know?
1: That was a sidebar.
4: What
1: was a
4: sidebar.
3: People are upset about it.
4: I'm still not tipping them.
3: The question is, what's the most ridiculous place that somebody has asked
4: okay,
3: you for
4: I do
3: tip?
4: Tip them. I can't. No, Kyle, I'm that one. I'm that one that always tips because they're going to say something about me. I know they are.
3: See what I'm saying? I do that, too. And a lot of times, I tip just on behalf of black people.
4: Yep.
3: Real talk.
4: Me too.
3: Real
4: me
3: talk,
4: too.
3: Because y'all always trying to act like black people don't tip. So now I got to tip extra so y'all don't have a negative impression of black people because y'all won't bullshit anyway.
4: I got treated bad the other day and tipped the guy extra, and my mother got upset with me, but I was like, nah, because he thought we wasn't going to tip, so I had to prove a point. Does that make sense?
3: Yes.
4: It doesn't. It don't make sense.
3: All right. 866-487-8538. What's the most ridiculous place that you've ever been asked to make a tip? Let's talk about it.
1: It's the Morning Hustle.
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1: Yes, we're talking about how crazy things have gotten when it comes to tipping in this country. A lot of people are having what they call tipping fatigue. A lot of people are tipping just because they feel guilty about not tipping. You know what I mean? Just putting us in a bad spot. And we're just kind of asking you, what's the craziest place that has ever asked you for a tip? Like, people are getting outrageous with it a little bit. You know
2: everywhere.
1: What I mean? That's right. 866-HUSTLE-8. 866-487-8538. Let's start with Clarice in Maryland. What you got?
3: So I was in New York about to catch my flight or whatever. So I'm calling the Uber. So the man didn't know no English. I was about to miss my flight. I had literally 15 to 30 minutes to catch my flight. When he got to the airport, he wanted a tip. He couldn't even find the corner I was at to come pick me up.
2: He asked you for a tip?
3: Exactly.
2: Exactly. That's tacky. Like, I don't like that with Uber drivers and stuff like that. It's a reason why it's in the app.
1: Good morning. Who is this? Where you calling from?
4: Hey, this is John calling from Augusta, Georgia.
2: John.
1: All right. What's the craziest place to ask you for a tip?
4: Holden Corral. And I was surprised to ask for a tip because I get my own plate. I get my own food. So I'm keeping my own money.
1: Right.
2: Yeah, y'all know y'all wrong.
1: No, he's not.
2: So who cleaned off your table when you was done eating the plate that you got?
4: I cleaned off the table and I wiped it off myself. That's just kind of
1: let him know, John.
4: I'm telling you right now, I'm going to make sure that I do nothing to where you think you need to tip.
5: We go to Golden Corral almost every Sunday. They do bring you drinks and refill you up. You
2: yeah,
5: got to come on.
2: They put them plates out of the pan.
4: So a $10 tip for one drink? And we're not talking about the drink. We're talking about a soda.
2: Y'all know good and damn well you're supposed to tip at Golden Corral. Stop
1: with you, John.
4: Oh, no,
1: you,
4: no, John. You're not.
1: Deanne in Maryland. All right, what's the craziest place to ask for a tip?
6: Well, I'm a person that always tips when there's good service.
2: Yeah.
6: So I went to a Chinese restaurant and I hated when I put an order in while I'm standing there and they automatically put a tip on my ticket. That is ridiculous.
1: Yes.
2: Yeah, because nobody eats at Chinese restaurant.
6: Exactly. They're just standing there taking the order and I checked my receipt and I was like, what is this extra $2? They was like, oh, we automatically put a tip on the ticket. And I was like, I refuse to pay this.
1: I think as a people, we all need to do that. When they do automatic gratuity anywhere, we got to stand together against that.
2: Yeah, I mean, whenever they do the automatic, it only rips off the waiter or whoever. Yeah, because sometimes I want to leave more, and I'll be like, oh, shoot, $7? Cool. Like, I was about to get them 20.
1: 866-0-8-866.
5: I don't know, Kyle.
2: Kyle seem like he's a bad tipper, right?
5: That's what I'm saying, Kyle. I actually
1: overdo it because of that guilt thing that we talked about earlier. Like,
2: yeah, but I feel like
1: I don't be wanting to tip, and I complain about tipping, but I actually overdo it because of the fact that I don't want to look bad.
2: I feel like you do that to bartenders. But, like, I can't see you doing it, right? Because Kyle's going to do it because he know they're going to hook him up. But I see Kyle being very frugal with his tip.
1: Nah, it's exactly like I told you.

0: Like, I hate it. I complain about it every time. I'm mad when I see it on there, but I do it because I'm like, I just don't want to look dumb, and I don't want to. It's that guilt thing we talked about.
1: Okay. Well, guess what? If you got a small tip from Kyle, hit us up, 866-HUSTLE-8.
0: Ain't nobody going to call you. But the phone lines are open. Let's hear the craziest place that's asked you for a tip. It's going down right now in the Morning Hustle.
2: It's the Morning Hustle.
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3: Daryl.
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3: We know you done embarrassed some people out there.
5: I got a perfect one. My girl, when we first started dating, she's half black, half Filipino, but she was raised by her stepfather, and he's white. So she got really hip to a lot of the black sayings and stuff. If I seen your lady part smell like fish, that was a good thing. So she would go around like, yeah, I got that good fish and all that. I'm like, bro, what are you doing? And they was like, she got what? Yeah, that's good, bitch. I was like, no, that is not a good thing, bro. That means
0: me.
5: And
0: she
5: was like, oh, I've been telling
0: people that for years. 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
12: 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Good morning, everybody. Southbound 95 beginning to build some volume already as we tie up from Cotton on down to the Betsy Ross Bridge, heading through the construction. Early morning accident east on the Schuylkill Expressway east of 476 has been cleared to the shoulder. 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Occasional showers, gusty thunderstorms this afternoon. The high gets up to 85. Mostly sunny tomorrow. Still a 50-50 chance of more showers and thunderstorms. High of 80. Right now it's partly cloudy and 73. 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

0: 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Yeah. Get up! Wake up, wake up! We're talking about tipping, man. Things have gone so far that people are guilt tipping just because they feel guilty if they don't. Mm. We don't know where to tip no more. Everybody's asking for tips. All right, what's the craziest place to ask you for a tip? Nikki and Indy, what you say?
1: Man, an ice cream truck.
2: No!
0: Yo, that's
1: the
0: wild.
1: Ice cream truck.
2: What?
1: The ice cream truck.
2: I never heard. Really? Now they asking for tips?
1: I swear to Jesus, it was a cute ice cream truck, but they had a tip jar. Yes, the ice cream truck.
2: I slapped that the hell out of funny. Mr. Softy. He got me twisted. You know where I get confused at, too, beyond that? So, you know when you go to the same place over and over and you end up getting, like, cool with a bartender or something, and they start hooking you up. Now, you know what they hooking you up for, right? Because you either hook them up or they want you to hook them up a little more. So, how do y'all gauge that tip? Because sometimes I'll be going to tip and I'll be like, damn, I might as well just pay for the drink.
0: Yeah, I mean, you got to look out for them. If they made your drinks heavy, yeah. I definitely don't mind that.
2: No, but I mean, like, I'll order one drink, and then they'll make another one, and I'll be like, oh, I didn't even want another one, but okay. And then now, I'm not mad at it. Thank you for the drink. Yeah. But then when you're factoring your bill, I'm like, damn, how much extra do I tip them for this free drink or two?
3: Yeah. For hooking you up.
2: Yeah, and it's almost like you that'd just forced me to buy a drink.
0: You just got to go off vibes at that point.
3: It's a hard decision. Right,
2: yeah, it's like, don't even hook me up. I'll just order my stuff, please. I'll just tip you regular.
0: All right. 866-HUSTLE-8, 866-487-8538. What's the most ridiculous place that you've ever been asked to make a tip? Let's talk about it.
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1: What up, what up?
0: How you feeling, bro?
1: Doing all right.
2: Is your last name Gasopolis?
1: Nah.
2: Jesse Gasopolis,
0: no.
2: From Full House.
0: Wow. Okay. Now, this is Jesse Get to the Money, because that's what he's trying to do.
3: Jesse Get
2: like
3: to the
2: it.
3: Money.
0: Next, man, the cash grab
1: What's
0: is on
1: up?
0: The way.
3: Just he get to the money.
0: Oh.
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20: 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Big trouble this morning. Lincoln Drive shut down in both directions between Morris Street and Johnson Street in the westbound area, all because of a downed tree. Some tie-ups around that. 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Increasing clouds today. Occasional showers and gusty thunderstorms this afternoon. High up to 85. Mostly sunny tomorrow. Still a 50-50 chance of showers and thunderstorms. High of 89. Right now, partly cloudy and 73. 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
4: Yes.
3: We got Jesse on the line representing out of Indianapolis, Indiana this morning.
4: I wish that I was Jesse's girl.
3: Yes, hey. What's up with you, bro?
5: Chilling, man. What's going on?
3: All right, let's be realistic, man. What's your chances of winning $1,000 today? What do you think?
5: Man, the last time I listened, y'all questions
4: didn't
5: get kind of harder, so
6: yep.
4: Suck it.
6: You're gonna make sure you don't win.
4: How many you think you're gonna get, Elton?
6: On this one, probably about 3.
4: Oh, damn! No, that's not true. This is easy.
6: Man, I don't know.
3: All right, Jesse, well, we're gonna see what you can do with it, okay? You got 60 seconds to answer 10 questions. For every correct answer, we'll give you $10. Get all 10 right, you win $1,000. If you don't know an answer, you can say pass. We'll come back to that question as long as there's time left on the clock. But make sure the answer you give is the one that you want, because we have to go with your first response. And our judges, Big Med, don't play about that, okay?
5: Yes, sir.
3: All right, we're trying to hook you up. L'Oreal got a free answer for you. What you got?
4: That answer is going to be the atmosphere.
5: Atmosphere. All right.
4: Atmosphere.
6: Sound like you wrote that down somewhere.
3: That's you're right. Are you ready to give it a try, bro?
5: Let's do it.
3: I got 60 seconds on the clock. The clock begins in 3, 2, 1. Here we go. What is 80 minus 30?
5: 80 minus 50.
3: Spell the word happy.
5: H-K-P-P-Y.
3: Which of these everyday tools is designed for cutting paper? A pencil, scissors, or a ruler?
5: Scissors.
3: What landmark American document famously begins with 3 words, we the people?
6: And this way to get tricky.
4: Shut up.
5: Pass.
3: What's the capital city of Ireland?
5: Ireland? Pass.
3: Which of these is a primary color? Green, orange, or blue?
5: Blue.
3: Solve this math problem. What is 15 times 4?
5: 15 times 4, 60.
3: What's the name of that thin layer of gases that surrounds and protects planet Earth?
5: It passed. Damn.
3: How many minutes are in exactly half of a standard hour? Is it 15, 30, or 45?
5: 30.
3: What do you call a baby rabbit?
5: A bunny.
3: What landmark American document famously begins with 3 words, we the people?
5: The proclamation of...
6: You better use the words.
5: I'm good.
3: Yeah, your time is up already, bro. I just wanted to let you answer, man.
6: The proclamation of what?
4: The proclamation.
6: I want to hear you finish it.
3: Right. The proclamation, acclamation, stipulation.
5: I can't remember, man. You know.
4: All right. Well, you actually didn't do that bad. And you know what? Alta wasn't that far off because you didn't get 3 right. You got 3 wrong. So everything else you got right. So you did pretty good. You didn't use the answer I gave you, though. So let's get into it.
5: No, I remember that. The question just, it didn't match up with the answer at first. But then once you passed it, I'm like, damn.
4: Okay, I figured that. Okay, what landmark American document famously begins with the 3 words, we the people? That would be the Constitution or the United States Constitution.
5: Okay.
3: Yeah.
4: Now, the capital city of Ireland is Dublin. A lot of people know that typically. Okay. The name of the thin layer of gases that surround and protect planet Earth is called the atmosphere.
3: Yeah.
4: Everything else you got right, $70 is not bad at all.
6: Ain't bad, man.
5: Yo, ain't bad. Gas money.
3: Yeah, okay,
4: that's right. Ain't that right?
3: Now, was it as difficult as you thought it was going to be?
5: Nah, because the question was kind of easy, like y'all tricked me, because I'm expecting it to be harder.
4: So I will say, it's so funny that you laughed, but you had got this one right. What do you call a baby rabbit and a bunny actually was?
3: That was the answer,
4: You started laughing at yourself, and I'm like,
3: it was good.
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5: That's what's up.
3: 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Any last shout-outs?
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0: 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Morning Hustle in the building, man. L'Oreal, Kyle, Santilli, and Alton Walker. But we adding somebody else to the mix. When he comes in the room, we're going to turn all the way up. One half of Ray Shremmer in the building. Sway Lee is joining us today, man. Yeah. That's going to be a good time. Don't go nowhere. He's coming right back in 5 minutes.
1: We are the Morning Hustle.
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26: 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After being shut down for just about an hour, southbound 95 is open again in the construction zone between Cotton and Bridge. Earlier multi-vehicle accident there has been cleared, but now a new problem spot southbound 95 just before Bridge Street. A broken down vehicle blocking the right lane, so we're still in a huge jam. It's the most wonderful time of the year at Staples. 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Staples, that was easy. Mostly sunny and nicer today. Moderate humidity, high up to 84. Mostly cloudy tomorrow. Good chance of showers and thunderstorms. Coming back, the high again 84. Right now it's mostly sunny and 70. 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

0: Yeah, but your energy from the music, even to your vibe in the studio, always good, bro.
1: Thank you, bro. Life is good, you know what I'm saying?
2: Facts. You know what's so crazy is that we've known you for quite some time in the industry. We've seen you come up in the industry, but this is actually your first solo project. This is your debut solo project. Some people wouldn't even have thought, because you have some records that are so big. They're diamond, double diamond. Yeah, you made history with some of your records.
1: I'm supposed to retire, they say.
0: Don't let them retire you, bro.
2: How does that feel that this is your first solo project, even though you have all that behind you?
1: Oh, it feel good. Like, I ain't gonna lie, like, and it's a long overdue project. I've been telling, like, I got this project I'm working on, a solo project, because I envisioned putting it out like a long time ago. But finally, like, all the dots connecting, you know what I'm saying? I did my due diligence, got my mixes done, and it's songs from like all different time, like different eras. So I got some from 2015, some from 2026, some from 2025, and it's just like it's just a gumbo of different vibes.
2: I peeped that, because I saw in one of your interviews you were saying that with you and Post Malone, y'all actually did a few records, and this is one of the records from that same Sunflower batch.
1: The era, the same night, the Sunflower night, for sure.
2: So when you listen back to those records after a few, do you ever feel like, all right, this is a little dated, let me switch these lines, or are you going straight with what you created?
1: I've had some like, they need like updated beats,
2: because
1: like the 808s just weren't hitting the same or whatever it was. But for the most part, they always sound like new songs. Like, they sound fresh because they old to me, but it's like they new to the world,
0: right?
1: But it's like, you know what I'm saying, they sound like vibes to me, and I know them, I've been sitting with them, so like I got demoitis.
0: One thing about you and your brother, man, y'all made for the stage performance.
1: Oh yeah, yeah.
0: Y'all energy is incredible. Yeah, and there's so many artists that don't have that aspect to their career. Right. Is it something natural for y'all, something y'all prioritize? Like, look, bro, when we hit the stage, we gotta make sure how was y'all approach?
1: That's definitely like a part of it. Like, they pay us to be there, you know what I'm saying? It's like they pay you to show up to your job. If you work at McDonald's, they pay you to show up, you're gonna flip and do your thing.
0: Yeah.
1: So you know what I'm saying, they pay me to be there, I'm just like, I'm going to give them something to see, you know what I'm saying? Yeah. And they know the music, so I know they want to have fun with it. That's the best part. They know the music.
0: Facts.
1: You know what I'm saying? But even when they didn't, I still turned up. Like, when they ain't no flex on, we was just running around, no flex. So I'm beating it in people's head.
0: Mm-hmm. Yeah.
1: You know what I'm saying? But it make it real easy when they know the music. And yeah, it's like it's like a party at that point.
0: Facts.
1: They love these songs, so it's like, yeah, let's go up.
2: Do you feel like you get your just due? Because I did see that you sampled Roscoe Dash on the E Off Emotion.
1: Oh, yeah.
2: Right? And I do feel like when it comes to y'all era of music, y'all were very influential to the generation now. Do you feel like you get your flowers?
1: I mean, I get my flowers in real life every day, so I don't really trip about social media. But I feel like I do. I understand, like, my name is definitely left out of a lot of conversations from what I did. You know what I'm saying? Like, but I don't even take it personal. It's like, I'm not even finished, so it's like, these people still don't even know Sway Lee is a part of Ray Sherman.
2: That's right.
0: Right.
1: So it's like, the world's still learning me, and I'm just putting more of myself out there.
0: Appreciate you pulling up on us today, man. Your energy is amazing.
2: Yes.
1: Thank y'all.
0: Album sounded good.
1: Real.
0: Same difference. We want everybody to go cop that. Appreciate one last thing you want everybody to know that's watching or listening to this right now. What you want them to know about you?
1: I'm here.
2: Yeah. Go get it.
0: Sway Lee, Morning Hustle Show.
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0: 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It's the Morning Hustle Show. L'Oreal, Kyle Santilli, and stick around because we're getting ready for Uncle Alton.
1: Yeah, you know, they're asking me questions because I do such a great job with my nephew. If you follow me.
2: I called CPS twice.
0: What? Did he just take away his basketball privileges?
2: Yes,
1: I should have.
2: He don't let him do nothing. He can't eat, Uber eats.
1: Y'all be thinking that. See, they be thinking I'm too hard on him, but I be, all right. Uncle, we got somebody to ask me a question.
0: Uncle Alton, he's going to try to give you some answers up next.
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0: Thank you. Hey, you guys.
1: With the voice.
0: Welcome to Ask Uncle Alton, where we give you the best advice for your children.
1: Oh, my God. I don't know if it's the best.
0: It may not be the best, but it is advice.
2: It's interesting.
0: All right. So today's question, are you ready, everybody, boys and girls? Yay!
2: Is that you?
0: You didn't say yay.
1: Yay!
2: I'm not no damn boys and girls. Read your damn advice.
0: All right. It says, Unc, my son keeps begging me to let him play basketball, and I'm trying to be supportive, but this child is terrible.
2: Mm.
0: The problem is, these camps and training are very expensive. Do I invest in the dream or save my money? Save your damn money.
1: No.
0: I'm tired of it. No. They're horrible. I seen the video of a girl running track, and she over there skipping. Like, you're supposed to be in a 100-yard dash, and you're skipping.
2: Skipping.
0: The girl is skipping and doing all kind of playful things, playing with the butterflies. No. And they're wasting all that damn money. No, I tried it. My nephew played soccer. He was out there bowing people over, kicking it in the wrong goal. He was not trying. I took him out of soccer. I put him in karate. And I don't know what he was doing in karate.
2: Oh, my goodness.
0: I finally found basketball.
1: Mm-hmm.
0: Now, he was terrible. But I did invest in it. But I would have said no to the soccer and karate before I spent all that money. You got to figure this out. Try to find out what she good at. But don't waste that money. All that money you spend, it's expensive.
2: Well,
1: you're
2: going to
1: get good if you don't put
0: go play outside.
1: Training.
0: Go play outside at the park.
2: I agree.
0: You know, that's what I see. Soccer and karate, you can't play that at the park. So, but basketball, I want to make sure, hey, man, play first. Go outside. Let me see you dribble. And it was still horrible. But, you know, he finally got to a place where he could dribble. I said, okay, now we can do some training.
2: I'm with Alton because my nephew wanted to go to a camp, and then we got him a basketball hoop. He ain't played with that basketball hoop the whole summertime, so he ain't going to no damn camp.
1: You got to give him an opportunity. You know what I mean? If they are so interested.
2: The hoop was the opportunity.
1: No. Show him.
0: No. We have to start telling these kids, you are horrible.
2: I don't agree with that.
0: You are a failure at this.
2: No!
1: But you have to give them a chance to
0: get
1: better.
0: They got
1: to
0: know, Gloria. They have to know you're not good at this sport. Let's try something else.
1: That's the
0: point. Do you want to play NBA 2K instead?
2: But don't say horrible. Just be like, you know, there's other options available.
0: That's okay.
2: You can say it in a nice way. Okay.
0: So say what L'Oreal said.
2: Yeah. No.
0: Listen, Shaquisha. There's other
1: why
0: options.
1: Why is that her name?
0: I don't know why I made a Shaquisha.
2: She wants to play basketball.
0: She wants to
2: play. I mean, WNBA is crazy right now. They're making a lot of money.
1: This is terrible advice.
0: All right. Let's just go. All right.
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0: 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Hustle in the morning. Haley, good morning.
1: Good morning.
0: Hey, good morning to you. How you feeling?
1: I'm doing good. How are you?
0: Good. It's a good day to win $1,000,
1: yeah.
0: Ain't it?
1: Yeah, I know. It definitely is.
0: Yeah, absolutely. Okay. We're going to give Haley a shot at this money when we come back, man. That $1,000 cash grab is coming up next.
2: Haley Bailey.
0: Mm-hmm.
3: Feel the vibe
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9: 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Boo. 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
2: Com. 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Pretty typical traffic volume this morning. We've had some trouble on Lincoln Drive, a downed tree causing it to be shut down between Morris Street and Johnson Street in Germantown. New 2nd Street in Cheltenham still tied up at Ashbourne Road around an accident scene. For victims of drunk and drug driving, your grief is unique, but you're not alone. 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Increasing clouds today, occasional showers and gusty thunderstorms this afternoon, high of 85. Mostly sunny tomorrow, but still with a 50-50 chance of more showers and thunderstorms, high of 89. Right now it's mostly cloudy and 73. 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
1: Time for that $1,000 cash grab, baby. Now we do it.
2: Yeah. Woo!
1: Representing out of Columbus, we got Haley on the line. Good morning, Haley.
3: Good morning.
1: All right, let's make a prediction right now. Are you or are you not going to win $1,000 today?
3: I am. I'm going to manifest it.
4: I know that's right. That's how you do it.
1: Manifestation. Yeah, you feel me?
2: She don't sound confident
4: okay,
2: enough.
4: Get him out of here.
1: Yes, she does.
2: Oh, now you want to
3: wake up.
2: Now
3: you want to wake up. You guys caught me off guard.
4: Yeah, turn up on him. Don't let him do that to you.
1: All right, here's the deal, Haley. You got 60 seconds to answer 10 questions. For every correct answer, we'll give you $10. Get all 10 right. You win $1,000. If you don't know an answer, you can say pass. We'll come back to that question as long as we have time. And make sure the answer you give is the one that you want, because we have to go with your first response. And our judge is Big Med. He's a stickler for the rules, okay?
3: Okay.
4: All right. Stifler?
1: Stickler.
4: Oh, I thought you meant Stifler. Like Stifler's mom.
1: All right, we want to hook you up with a free answer. Lo, what you got for?
4: Wellington, just like the
2: beef. Hey. Now, I'm going to tell you now, you should get $1,000 with that answer she just gave you.
3: Okay.
1: All right, you got it, right?
4: We want to forget you.
3: Yeah.
1: Okay.
2: What's the answer?
3: Wellington, just like the sea.
4: Oh.
3: That's what she
1: says. Here we go. Haley, I got 60 seconds on the clock.
4: When you're ready,
1: say, I'm ready, Kyle.
3: I'm ready, Kyle. Yeah.
1: The clock begins at 3, 2, 1. Here we go. What is 100 divided by 4?
3: Oh, man, I'm so
1: horrible.
3: What? 25.
1: Spell the word smile.
3: S-M-I-L-E.
1: Which one of these animals lives completely underwater and uses gills to breathe? A whale, a fish, or a seal?
3: A fish.
1: What's the name of the planet that we live on?
3: Earth.
1: What's the capital city of New Zealand?
3: Pass.
1: How many weeks make up a single standard calendar year? 48, 52, or 60?
3: 50. What were the options?
1: 48, 52, or 60?
3: Two.
1: What's the capital city of the state of New Jersey?
3: Pass.
1: What is the line of connected bones that runs directly up the middle of a human's back? What's that called?
3: Spine.
1: Which of these musical instruments is classified as a keyboard instrument? A guitar, a violin, or a piano?
3: Piano.
1: Time.
2: Dang. Whoa. You better just use that. You got to use the answer.
4: Yeah, you didn't use the answer.
1: Use the answer.
4: Okay.
2: Just say it real quick. Just say it.
4: Why?
2: I'm just saying it real quick.
4: No, because she... It wouldn't
3: Wellington, Wellington.
1: Don't even matter.
4: It don't even listen to him.
1: Right.
4: She was like, Wellington, like the beef. Okay, it's all right. You did good, though. You just didn't get through all the questions. What is the capital city of New Zealand? Wellington. Like the beef.
3: Wow.
4: Okay, yeah.
5: Wow. She'll wait for somebody to name.
4: What is the capital city of the state of New Jersey? That would be Trenton. Trenton, yes. New Jersey.
3: Okay.
4: And that's it. You didn't make it to the last question. So you got 7, right?
1: Yep.
4: That's $70.
1: That ain't bad. Yeah. That ain't bad.
3: All right. Oh, that's not bad.
1: That's not bad
2: she
1: at all.
2: No $7.
1: She got $70.
4: 70, yeah. She got yep. three.
3: $70 is $70.
4: That's right. She that's got right. two that she.
2: She only got 6 right.
1: She got 7
4: she
1: right.
4: She got 2 that she missed and then 1 that at the end that we didn't get to.
1: Congratulations to you, Haley.
4: I can count.
1: Any last thing you want to say before we let you go?
3: No, I just want to let everyone know that I hope they have a blessed morning, and that's it.
4: And that outing can't count.
1: How could you hate on somebody like hell? You know what
4: How
1: I mean?
4: Could you not count up to 7?
1: Right.
2: Oh, that's it.
4: What is wrong with you? It's over. Outing. We counted it already.
1: If you want to be down with $1,000 cash grab, text the word cash to 71007. You could be up next with us on The Morning Hustle. Hold on the line, Haley.
6: It's The Morning Hustle.
4: 1, 2. Yeah.

0: 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Zero. Yeah, yeah. Get up. Wake up, wake up. Just like that, we back, baby. It's the Morning Hustle Show. L'Oreal, Kyle, Santillan, Alton Walker. All right, when we come back, we know you got them. You know what I mean? You had somebody deliver something to you, and it was a whole issue. I don't care if it was food, furniture, weed. There always seems to be a problem when somebody's trying to get something delivered, don't it?
1: That, don't it? Ain't it? Right. Yes.
0: 866-HUSTLE-8. 866-487-8538. 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
31: 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Biggest extra trouble spot this morning has been the ongoing shutdown of Lincoln Drive. It's a big down tree causing it to be closed from Harvey Street in through Johnson Street. 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Cloudy with occasional showers and gusty thunderstorms today. High up to 85. Mostly sunny tomorrow. Still a 50-50 chance of more showers and thunderstorms. High of 89. Right now it's mostly cloudy and 73. 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I'm Randy Chepigan. 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
0: All right, let's talk about it, man, because I said it plenty of times. I'm not really with it.

0: little scary where the guy, I believe it might have been DoorDash, he came to the door and there was a 12-year-old boy. Mm-hmm. And he said,
1: "Hey man, how you doing, DoorDash?
2: Good.
1: How
2: you
1: doing?
2: Thank you.
1: Beautiful. Are you taking? I'm saying you are beautiful. Are you taking?"
0: Yes, he called the little boy, the 12-year-old boy, beautiful. That's FYI, wild. The instructions were to drop the food off and leave. Yeah. Nobody asked you to knock at the door.
3: Exactly. That's wild. See what I'm saying?
4: Yeah.
3: Yep. Y'all be doing it, though.
4: I don't do DoorDash. I do Uber. Nah.
0: Same thing. No, it's all a delivery service.
4: DoorDash, I won't dash a door again in my life. They be stealing. I don't know how them folks be stealing, but that dude that stole my Chili's, and I think I was in Florida. Chili's. Man, he stole my Chili's, man. I got the Chipotle with the mashed potato. I was ready to eat that thing. He gonna come to. He came to the hotel, and I won. I'm like, he's sitting out there for a minute. Joe will eat my food.
0: Yeah.
4: And I had to walk the Chili's because I ain't had no, man, I was angry.
3: But I don't want to discriminate because there's been plenty of times where, like, even with dumb stuff, like, you're waiting on a package for somebody's birthday, you know what I mean? And you missed a date, come to find out it was delivered three houses down
0: on somebody else's porch. They'll lie and act like, yo, one time I was waiting for these clothes and they lied and said that they rung the bell or knocked at the door.
4: Yes,
3: I've been sitting here all day.
0: I was sitting there all damn day. But when it comes to, you got to be careful in the notes when it says leave it at the door. Because one time I was at my boy's house and I was like, yo, leave it at the door. So it said it was delivered. So I look outside the door. There's nothing there. So I get mad. I'm like, yo, they robbed me. They got me for my money. I reported them everything. Why did I leave the next day and I'm walking out? The freaking pizza was outside the building.
3: Not the inside apartment door. The building door. That's hilarious.
0: Yo, tell me that's crazy. Who the hell would do that on the street?
4: I think somebody ate took half of my beef the other day.
0: What?
4: The lady that, because, all right, so the groceries got dropped off, but the only meat that was missing was the beef, half of the beef. They didn't mess with the chicken. None else. Somebody, it was the dog. No, it was the delivery lady. She needed half of my beef.
0: How do you take half of somebody?
4: Why didn't he take the other meat? If that dog was hungry, he would have ate the other meat.
3: I'm definitely not getting groceries delivered.
4: I get it delivered.
0: How would a dog get in to get the meat? And
4: that's why it was the lady.
3: That's why you know it was a lie.
0: All of this looks weird.
3: 866 Hustle
4: 8. My beef too, Stu.
0: What beef?
3: 866 Hustle 8. 866-487-8538.
0: Where was it?
4: Outside.
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0: Listen, man, you know what it is. 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Chris in Dallas, what happened with you?
1: Man, it ain't even food. It's Amazon. Y'all play too doggone much.
0: Ooh, here we go.
1: Every time I order something from Amazon, why you take it to my neighbor house? Now my neighbor in my business and calling me big money.
2: That's hilarious.
1: Every time I go to the package from her, she's talking about big money. I got your package. Maybe... stay out of my business.
0: Wait, can we ask what was in the package?
1: Everything. When I say I order everything, everything I see on TikTok, I go on Amazon and find it, and I order it. So every day I'm ordering something new.
2: They ain't
1: so
2: me
1: she calls
2: too,
1: me
2: girl.
1: Big money.
0: All right, Rico in Dallas, man. Talk to us about your delivery story.
3: Okay, so I actually work for DoorDash, but the one time I took a delivery, I picked up an order for a customer from McDonald's.
2: Okay.
3: So I got to her house, dropped the food off. She texts me back. She says, there's no food in the bag. McDonald's only put napkins in the bag. So I go back to the lady's house.
0: Oh, wow.
3: Pick up her order, go back to McDonald's and ask them where the food was. They said, well, we put the food in the bag. I said, no, this lady only got napkins. So I had McDonald's remake her order, and then I drove back to her house and dropped off her food and then started my DoorDash again. But I've also had customers where I've delivered food and then lie and say they never got it.
2: I know you ate that McDonald's. I'm going to tell you why. When you picked up that bag, how come you ain't feel it was light?
3: No, so literally, like, when I go in, I just grab the bag. So I'm like, okay, whatever's in there is in there because they sealed the bag. I dropped the bag off sealed.
2: I'm sorry, it's given you ate it. It's napkins.
0: If
2: napkins
0: it was sealed and light, maybe he was like, maybe they just ordered small fries or something. Who knows?
2: Even small fries got a little weight to it. With that oil, come on.
0: All right, what y'all got, man? 866-HUSTLE-8, 866-487-8538.
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6: 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I'm like, bro, what are you doing? 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
10: One question continues to linger after Philadelphia's July 4th celebration. Will taxpayers get a refund for Christina Aguilera's canceled performance? As you may remember, severe storms delayed the One Philly Unity concert for several hours while performers including The Roots, State Property, Meek Mill, DJ Jazzy Jeff, and Will Smith returned to the stage once the show resumed. Christina Aguilera did not. Now, both the Philadelphia Inquirer and 6ABC report the city has declined to say whether Christina Aguilera that had already been paid or if a refund will be issued. The city's original contract reportedly included nearly $3.4 million for talent, but officials have not disclosed how much of that was allocated to Christina Aguilera. Baby, if you wanna be with me, baby, there's a price to pay. I'm a genie in a bottle. Now to higher education. LaSalle University has named Jared Gerald as its new athletic director. Gerald previously worked in athletic fundraising and now takes over leadership of the Explorers Athletic Department. Do that. Speaking of change, new property assessments show Kensington experienced the biggest increase in property values of any Philadelphia neighborhood. Citywide home values rose about 3%, but some working class neighborhoods saw even larger gains. And finally, Hollywood is back in Philly. Oscar winner Mahershala Ali has been spotted filming season 2 of HBO's Task, and many young fans even caught him taking a break, jumping rope while rocking a Philly's hat. That's your tea. Here's Destiny's Child.

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1: Guess what, y'all? We got money. Cash money. Text cash, C-A-S-H, to 71007. We'll give you 10 questions, 60 seconds. Get them all right. You will walk away with that $1,000 for your pocket.
0: So the scenario is you found something that you want. You don't feel like going to get it, so you order it to have it delivered in the comfort of your own home.
1: Yep.
0: But for whatever reason, things went drastically wrong. And we want to hear about it. 866-HUSTLE-8, 866-487-8538. Now, there's other aspects to situations like this, too. You could be at work, and all of a sudden, things are getting delivered to your
2: house. And with all these horror stories, is the reason why I don't want my nephew ordering nothing to my house. And then the other day, y'all saw what he did. He tried to sneak an order to my house.
0: How'd he do
1: I'm
0: that?
1: I'm tired of this. Let the boy order.
2: No, no.
0: Tell the people
2: y'all
0: what
2: got
0: he
2: all
0: did.
2: These horror. Dude, the dude gonna try to order some Chick-fil-A and have it delivered at the front of the neighborhood.
1: You said, okay.
2: So that he won't.
1: Hold on.
2: No,
1: in his defense, I heard you on the phone. You said to him, don't order it to my door.
0: That's right.
1: You said you didn't want nobody coming by the door of the home. So he ordered it to the front of the community. That's actually genius.
0: So are you mad?
2: How'd you read that, Bill?
0: Wait, so what are you mad about? The fact that he ordered the food
2: you
0: in general? Or...
1: No.
0: Are you mad he placed the order, or are you mad about it coming to your house?
2: One, I'm mad that you ordered it without me knowing because you are a child.
1: No, because he wanted something.
2: You're 14
1: because
2: years old.
1: Because he wanted something. That's his money. Let him order.
2: And I don't mind, but you're 14.
1: Okay.
2: You have stuff delivered at my house, and I'm not there. They can snatch you up.
1: Ain't nobody trying to snatch
0: That's
1: him
0: a
1: up.
0: Good point. You got to be careful
2: come
0: with
2: on.
0: The kids.
2: Come on.
1: Where they and going
2: the,
1: with him?
2: And at the front of the neighborhood?
1: You
2: come
1: don't
2: on.
1: Even want him there. Why would they snatch him up?
2: I love my nephew. I want him there.
0: Dang. All right, let's go. This is a good time to pivot. 866-487-8538. Daryl in the DMV, what you got?
3: Good morning, y'all. Listen, y'all know I be doing the Uber Eats and all that. So I'm going to tell you from the other side. The wild thing I had was, like, in the middle of the night, I'm delivering to, like, this dude who live in the woods. Like, you literally got to go up in the woods. And I get there, I give him his food. And I'm like, yo, why you live so far back? He was like, my dad lives back here. He was like, but I ain't got nobody. I just moved out here. So I was like, oh, you know what I'm saying? It's whatever. He's like, you want to smoke? So I ended up telling him to do. We watching the game.
1: He's
3: everything.
1: What if he would have chopped you up?
0: Right.
1: You in the back of the woods and all that?
3: I was twice his size, so I wasn't worried about that.
1: Oh, okay.
0: Yeah, all right, until you slip something in your smoke. Now you in there like, get out.
1: Yeah.
3: I bought him the food.
0: Damn shame, man. That guy's crazy. You're going to smoke with some stranger in the woods? You're lucky to be alive.
1: I hate when people want to smoke with me. It's the worst.
0: All right, if you didn't get through on the phone lines, you know what to do. Send us a voice note. Download that Morning Hustle app right now. Let's talk about it. We're going to get ready for Defend Your Boy coming up next, yes?
2: Yeah, man.
1: Defend
2: gotta...
1: Your Boy.
0: Defend Your Boy. The Morning Hustle courtroom is open when we come back.
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1: And we got some money, $1,000 for your pocket. 10 questions, 60 seconds. 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
0: Defend your boys up next. Who called you this week?
1: Defend your boy.
2: So we talked about this a little bit yesterday, and my client, Davion, I don't know his name.
0: Davion.
2: Mama caught him sleeping in his bunk bed with his girl.
1: Not you named him Davion. Is that, he do look like a Davion.
2: Yeah, y'all embarrass my client. Mama come in throwing water on him. Ooh. Y'all should be ashamed of yourself. So I gotta defend my client Davion when we come back.
1: That's not his name.
2: I gave him a name.
0: Morning Hustle Quarters in session when we come back. Don't move.
3: Feel the vibe
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28: 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It's still closed between Harvey Street and Johnson Street around a downed tree. And because of that, Wissahickon Avenue is picking up a lot of extra volume. 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Cloudy with occasional showers and gusty thunderstorms today. High up to 85. Mostly sunny tomorrow. Still a 50-50 chance of more showers and thunderstorms. High of 89. Right now it's mostly cloudy and 75. 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

0: the case for the unthinkable. The Finger Boy.
1: Hear ye, the morning hustle court is now in session. All right, man, we have the bailiff, Big Man. What is on the docket today?
2: On the docket today, we have Jadeveon.
3: I don't think that's his name.
1: Now it's Jadeveon.
4: It was Davion.
3: Oh,
4: it
3: that guy gave you away.
4: I like Jadeveon better. Okay. Jadeveon
1: is
2: He was accused of sneaking a young lady into his mother's home. She woke him up with a pot of water, and that's what it is. You need to be defended now.
1: All right.
3: Court is in session.
1: Let's go ahead and get this underway. First and foremost, Jadeveon should have known better than to have this young lady in his bed at any moment. You know what I'm saying? Knowing that that would be against his mother's rules. That's where the trespassing charge or accomplice to trespassing charges come into play. Reckless endangerment. If the mother would have came in and knocked this girl upside the head, and then the mother would be wrong. You understand what I'm saying? You put this young lady in danger. You know that she could very well lose her life laying in that bed when your mother got home. Still, you put her in a position of danger under your personal authority. And in terms of financial exploitation, what if Jadeveon got this girl pregnant? Right now, she has to go the next 18 years of her life broke and a single mother. Because if you're this reckless in the bedroom, you're obviously not taking care of the kid, Jadeveon. And your name is Jadeveon.
3: Ooh.
1: With that being said, Your Honor,
3: I don't think he chose his name, child.
1: We would like to charge Jadeveon with these particular charges, and what we are asking for is a life of the next 7 years of probation. No sexual activity shall take place till Jadeveon is at least 25 years of age, including...
3: Woo!
1: Self-pleasurable measures.
3: Oh, wow.
1: And also a restricted ban on pornographic material. He is completely banned from engaging in any sexual activity. I rest my case.
3: This behavior is nasty work.
4: It's just crazy. Thank you, Your Honor and Judge. Thank you.
3: Attorney Walker.
4: Appreciate it.
3: First of all,
4: Jadeveon snuck the girl in.
3: Snuck.
4: Is that not a word?
3: What's overruled. Snuck?
4: Whatever the word is. He brought the girl in on a bunk bed. That alone tell you wasn't no sex happening.
1: No, it don't.
4: You had sex on the bunk bed?
1: Objection, Your Honor, yes.
4: Oh, see that?
3: Overruled.
4: Who's having sex on a bunk bed? You know what you get out of that? Siamese twins.
3: What?
4: Do you know that? If you have sex on the bunk.
3: No. Counsel, I never heard that before. Proceed with your argument. Proceed.
1: Wow.
4: This is a Wikipedia. You get Siamese twins out of that.
3: Okay. Yeah.
4: This man was not coming over here to be romantic, no Netflix and chill. This was Nickelodeons and Nerves.
3: What?
4: Huh? Netflix and chill.
3: I got
4: Nickelodeon
3: it. I
4: nerd.
3: It.
4: That was a joke, but it didn't.
3: It didn't land the way that we thought.
4: I wanted it to go.
3: Yikes.
4: Yeah, my bad on that one. Let me try it again.
3: Okay.
4: This was not Netflix and chill.
3: Mm-hmm.
4: This was Nick Jr. and nervousness.
1: It didn't work. It's not.
4: All right. All I'm saying is this.
3: John humping, maybe?
4: The mama is the blame to this.
3: Ooh.
4: Black mamas hear everything. You can hear me rolling my eyes. You can hear the refrigerator light on. How you didn't hear somebody coming in your house and sleeping overnight in the bunk bed?
1: Maybe she was at work.
4: Huh? And do you know what bunk beds, the sound it makes? Obviously you do, because you, Mr. Kyle, have had sex on a bunk bed.
3: Oh,
1: objection,
3: wow.
1: Your Honor.
4: Oh, he just
1: objection, Your Honor.
4: You hear? Objection, Your Honor.
3: I will allow it.
4: Huh? Who's not gonna hear? Here. And I'm ashamed of you. This
1: objection, Your Honor. Leading the witness.
4: My lawyer had sex on a bunk bed.
1: This is a violation of terms.
4: Huh?
1: Huh?
4: He done bumped
1: his head
4: on top.
1: This case is not about me.
4: It is about you. Now you have sex with SpongeBob pillows and Star Wars sheets.
3: Ooh, that's not sexy.
1: May I approach the bench?
3: I feel like you're on the bench.
4: He admitted to it.
1: I would like to move that this testimony is thrown out today.
4: Davion is not guilty because this lawyer knows how it is to have sex on a bunk bed. I rest my case.
3: Okay, so the court recognizes that there's a lot going on in this case.
4: Yeah,
3: okay.
2: I am not on trial.
3: And we are going to say that Attorney Santillan is guilty of all charges.
2: Oh my God.
3: Guilty.
2: I am not on trial.
3: You and your client.
2: Oh, my God. This whole damn court is out of order.

0: 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And we got somebody joining us up next, man, doing a thing real big on the podcast scene. Mona Love, a.k.a. Don't Call Me Right.
1: Yeah.
0: All right, so be in the building in 10 minutes. 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
20: 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Let it cool down while we hook you up this morning. What you got for him today?

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1: Hey, yo, it's the Morning Hustle show. It's on and popping. L'Oreal.
2: Yay!
1: Kyle said, Tillian, Alton walk in the building. We got a guest here today.
2: Not a guest,
1: going
2: that's family.
1: Crazy. Yo, we got to give it up for Mona Love, a.k.a. Don't Call Me White Girl.
2: There he is.
3: How y'all doing?
2: Good morning. Love her. I love her because she can say all the things that y'all don't let me say. It's like I say something, a half of what you say, and everybody's ready to kill me.
3: Yeah. You know, light skinned b- on the internet right now. You really.
2: We can't say
3: Nah. you don't know it unless you experience it, right? Yeah. And I feel like, because I feel like we learn it. I love being a black woman. I really appreciate it. I feel lucky. And we've learned so much about like colorism and how it affects us.
2: Absolutely.
3: And how we think. And you know what I mean? So
2: yeah.
3: It's like, I know that the darker you are in this country, the harder it is for you, right? So I have a certain amount of like empathy for my sisters.
2: Right.
3: But what the bullying I experienced was a thing too.
2: Yeah, you know what same.
3: I mean? And I feel like we just in this weird place right now where it's like you have colorism, but then it's this thing that the light skins go through, but there's no name to it.
2: You took a picture with Dr. Umar.
3: Oh my God.
2: And they tore him up and was like, look at you with this white woman.
4: Oh, man. Golly,
1: yeah, that's
4: come
1: crazy.
4: On now.
2: How did you feel like in that moment?
3: Mind you, I got to tell y'all the story. So Omar was like my most sought after guest. Like, I wanted him so bad. And I was trying. And it's crazy because I bought a house that's probably 15 minutes from his school. Like,
2: that's
3: I used to
2: crazy.
3: Ride through the block and all that in Wilmington, Delaware. Shout out to Wilmington. And, basically, like, he's the first guy I ever paid. But when we come on, the thing about Umar worth every bit of that dollar. Like, it was a 3-hour episode. I couldn't even talk. We didn't even get a word in. Like, we ain't say shit for real. We did a lot of, you know what I mean?
4: Yeah.
3: But at the end, he was like, yo, come here, let's take this picture. And I said, yo, they're going to be like, oh my God, the duo we never knew we needed. He said, no, they not. They're going to say something. They're going to say, who's this white woman? He put this camera up. And like within probably 12 hours, we had 1 million views on the picture.
4: That's crazy.
3: People were making content, like literally, like us in the back. You know how they do the content where they sit in front of the picture?
1: Mm-hmm. Yeah.
3: So one guy I remember, like, it's right in my brain because he was so young. He was like 20. He was like, see, y'all follow like that just so they could do like this. And when he moved, it was me in a lace front. Like,
2: someone
3: it's a
2: it
3: wig,
2: me.
3: Bro.
2: They were like, look at him with this white girl. I was like, that's Mona. She literally said, don't call me
4: right.
2: White girl.
4: Exactly.
1: Mona Love is in the building. Don't Call Me White Girl is here. More with her coming back. Man, don't go anywhere. This girl's crazy as hell. It's the Morning Hustle.
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1: It's the Morning Hustle. L'Oreal, Kyle Santillan, Alton Walker's here. And yes, we got Mona Love in the building, a.k.a. Don't Call Me White.
0: Yeah. You walked off set the other day, Joe Budden's podcast. They say, you know, it seemed like you was joking.
2: Yeah, it was.
0: But sometimes you do have to walk off set. Melissa Ford used to be the only female on there. And then it seems like they replaced her with you.
2: I don't know what happened, but I do know that it wasn't a replacement. Me and her were supposed to be up there together.
0: She called the show misogynistic. Now, we know you can hold your own when it comes to being in a room full of men.
2: Yeah.
0: But do you understand what she was referring to?
2: I don't know what room with a bunch of niggas that's not going to be some misogyny in it. That don't even make sense. It's like you don't even get a job like that and then say, oh, they misogyny. Duh. But that's the thing. My living room look like that sometimes.
0: Yeah.
2: Like, I hang with niggas. So we will always have a different experience. You know what I mean? So, you know, I don't know if, because I didn't necessarily watch the show. I did start, like, looking back at it once I got on it. And it's like some of them little scenarios, it would never happen.
0: Anybody
2: playing with me like that. It's just not happening.
0: I think you stand up more than she would to them.
2: I'm who I say I am. Like, I ain't never make nothing up. So it's like, nah, you can't play with me like that.
0: Yeah.
2: Like, and that's not even to say that nothing crazy ever happened. I did this guy podcast upstate New York disrespected me for an hour straight. Like, it's happened. But it's like, nah, you ain't, like, so where I work with a regular bitch, you'll be outside fighting first.
1: 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More with Mona Love. This is out of control. 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
7: 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We got a Southern Soul show with King George, 803 Fresh, Fat Daddy. 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
0: I'm Gary Barber. I'm here with our ace pitcher, Christopher Southpaw Sanchez. Sanchez celebration. It's the biggest Jeep sale in the nation.
2: Yo!
0: Sanchez savings. Sanchez selection.
2: Yo soy Christopher Sanchez. Síganme a Gary Barbera en el Boulevard.
0: Barbera!
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6: A former Bucknell University strength coach is facing felony, hazing, and involuntary manslaughter charges in the death of freshman football player Calvin C.J. Dickey Jr. Prosecutors say Dickey, who had sickle cell trait, was forced through intense workouts despite his medical condition and didn't receive medical help until after he collapsed. Pennsylvania's attorney general called the death preventable and says additional charges could still be filed. From a college tragedy to a political headline, former Florida gubernatorial candidate Andrew Gilliam has been arrested in Alabama after police say they found marijuana, meth, and drug paraphernalia during a traffic stop for alleged erratic driving. Gilliam faces drug possession charges. Now, Gilliam was photographed naked on the bathroom floor with a pillow and sheets soiled with body fluids in 2020. You guys remember that? With a known homosexual male escort who was treated for a suspected meth overdose? He was previously acquitted of federal corruption charges in 2023. What a fall from grace and an embarrassment to his wife and kids. And finally, SZA is opening up about her health. The Grammy-winning singer revealed on her private Instagram account that she's been formally diagnosed with high-functioning autism, formerly known as Asperger syndrome. SZA says finally getting answers has helped her better understand herself, adding that her strong pattern recognition has always been part of who she is.

0: Yeah, baby, it's Simona Hustle, L'Oreal, Kyle Santilli, and Alton Walker, and she's here today hanging out with us. Don't call me white girl. Mona Love is in the studio.
1: Sir.
0: So there was this one article I had read a while back, and it was just talking about how the way you grew up versus where you are now in life. And you talked about looking out your window at the crib, and you see out your window, you know what I mean, prostitutes and all of that in the alley and all of that, you know what I mean? Yeah. And to make it to where you are now, I'm sure there was a moment, you know what I mean, where a light switch went off. I don't know if it was when you came back from, like, what was that moment when you was like, yo, you know what? Because you also talked about being a negative thinker, right? So what was that moment when you were able to overcome that negative thinking, the negative environment that you was in, and really turn it into what it is now?
2: I ain't gonna lie. It wasn't really, I'm gonna say like I always say in the ghetto, you're not taught to dream. You're not taught to manifest in the ghetto, right? You're taught to survive, right? So it's like, this never occurred to me that I could do this. Been funny my whole life. I grew up with a real depressed mom that had to work because she was single. She's a single mom. My mom be in her room 3 days. My mom wouldn't talk to me. It'd be 7, 8. It's quiet in the house. It was so quiet in there. It was loud. You know what I mean?
3: Yeah.
2: So it was like, I went outside to like get some type
0: to
2: of
0: breathe.
2: Something. Yeah. And my dad was like, he was fun. He was from down, you know, he from down in Philly. It was like exciting or whatever. And it was always good. My dad went to jail four until I was 14. So it was like, he was going. So it was just like miserable. And it's like, once I figured out, okay, outside is fun, that's what I did, and then outside I turned into some shit, and I started like doing, being in the street or whatever, but I don't think that I thought that I could do this, honestly, until it happened. Like, I had bought a house, I was engaged or whatever, and I thought I would feel good about that. Like, that was my goal. Like, by 30, I want a house, da-da-da. And I ain't feel nothing. And I remember, I'll never forget, I had my little washing machine dryer by the bedroom, child. Like, I made it. The washer by the upstairs.
0: Right. Stacked.
2: I was doing selfies in front. But I was right there. It was like 11 a.m. And I prayed. I was just like, God, can you just give me a sign? Like, can you, like, should I try to be funny? Because I would make stuff, make videos, make content, and people would, like, kind of look for me. Like, it was like, I kind of had fans a little bit. And I posted two videos right then, and the difference is I never posted videos on Facebook. So I've done two videos I put on Instagram, Twitter, wherever. I put them on Facebook too. The first Facebook post went viral, 3.5 million views. My first try. And I even feel like that, like me being a negative thinker, I feel like God knows his kids.
3: That's
2: and
3: right.
2: It had to be extreme. Because if it was 50,000, 100,000, I would explain it away like, they just trying to figure out what my race is. Because it was a lot of that. Where is she from? Is she black? Da, da, da, you know?
0: Right.
2: So,
3: was that the why you being weird to me? Was
2: no.
3: That and that wasn't even the first one.
2: No. My first video was about ugly babies. And it was in 2018.
3: Come on, Mona.
2: I went viral in 2018. September 2018, I went viral. December 2018, I did my first comedy show, sold it out.
3: You got this comedy tour that you're on right now. Yeah, what's the, how's the difference for you? Is it
2: yeah, you seen me do stand-up. A lot of people don't know I do stand-up still.
1: Yeah, I came to your show because I was like, you coming back to, you did Atlanta, you did it. Like, I'm like, you just here.
3: He came and bragged about you, actually.
2: Did you?
3: He did. He said you did really well. So, I wonder.
2: That's a big deal. Teach how to be I love stand up. Like, I tell people, like it be like bumps all on my arms. I feel like I'm on drugs up there. I never experienced no shit like that. Like if I had it, it would be hard the whole show.
3: You
2: I would have to
3: crazy.
2: Wear heavy jeans. My shit would be so hard up there. But I really like it. Like, I really, really enjoy it. Like, I want to get better. I want an hour special. Sometimes I don't even want to get better for special. I do this one and then give y'all a better one because I feel like it's heat and I feel like ain't nobody coming like me. That's my personal opinion.
3: Yeah, I love
2: no
3: it.
2: Women that's like
1: it's not
2: raw like this, and I feel like everybody deserves to hear this once or twice because you going ugly laugh to my
0: Yo, we love you being here, man. Mona Love, don't call me white girl, in the building on the Morning Hustle.
2: Thanks
0: show,
2: for having
0: man.
2: Me, for y'all.
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0: All right, man, we are up out of here. 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

That's how you kick off a Thursday on the Midday Show. I'm your CJ Divine Martino, and I got a great one lined up for you today, Booski. I got entertainment news, the Midday Mix at 12 noon, DJ O'Boy's on the ones and twos, and I got this goodie bag with passes for you to see Drew Hill, 702, intro, and no question at the Dell. Passes to get your praise on with Tasha Cobbs, Leonard, Chandler Moore, and John Reddick at the Dell. Plus, we gonna fly you out to see Breezy and Chris Brown in the IMV Tour. Two-night hotel stay, your round-trip flight, tickets to the show in Vegas, and I'm going to get you motivated, Booski, after some music from 702. Why not? First, let's get into the late D'Angelo with Lady on 100.5.

0: Need a boost? A little pick-me-up? 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
1: Welcome to your Thursday, your ninth day of July, your ninth day of National Minority Mental Health Awareness Month. 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You ready, boo thing?
2: Well, okay.
1: Let's get motivated. So, you know you ain't got nothing to prove, right? 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Fear can be a useful advisor, but there's no need to dwell on it. Love is essential, and there's no limit to how much of it you can put into every corner of your life. Within you is unique greatness. It's not the kind that you boast about, but the kind that you put to good use. Your special greatness is in the authentic living of your life, so continue to build upon that treasure. Consider what a miracle it is to be who you are. You're so special. You experience the wonders of existence from a perspective for which there's no duplicate. So keep your focus on the business of being the real you. I like you, Booski. We go together. From truth with truth, let authentic goodness and richness flow. The business of being you. And you know what I'm in the business of? Giving you this good music. I got Mariah Carey on the way, some Money Long, some Tevin Campbell. Plus, you can slide in my DMs with your request at Divine Martino at R&B Philly. It's a Thursday like a mug. Rain or shine, we gonna rock this thing. Is you with me? Of course you are. That's why you showed up today, because you know we go together, and I have missed you since yesterday. So come on over here and give mama some sugar. Hold my hands. Turn your head to the side. Open your mouth. Give me a kiss. Give me a kiss. Ah, yes. Now turn around and toot it for me. You know what I want. Let me squeeze your butt. Squeeze, squeeze. Yes. Did you feel it? That's the squeeze that you need. We are going to rock this Thursday. We are so close to the weekend. And I know it's been challenging, honey, okay? It's been challenging for everybody. Just know that you're not in it alone. And you have survived every test that you have been through thus far. You're going to survive this one, too. Plus, I got your back, honey. So chin up, chest out. Let's rock this thing. Let's get to it. You ready? Let's hold hands and walk in authority. Let's get it. It's 100.3 WRMB. We got this. 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I'm calling out the entire tri-state to come with me to pack out this brand new ship, the Virgin Voyages Resilient Lady. It's so upscale, so sexy, darling. The live performances, though, we got T.I., Rick Ross, 100.3's own D.L. Hughley, Eric Benet, Jaheim, Keith Sweat, Q Parker, Dave Hollister, Tone Stiff, DJ Kid Capri, and that's just the hip-hop and R&B side of it. We got Southern Soul, gospel, and funk. A little something for everybody. 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Because what happens on the ship stays on the ship. 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
3: 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If I seen your lady part smell like fish, that was a good thing. So she was going around like, yeah, I got that good fish and all that. I'm like, bro, what are you doing? And they was like, she got what? She's like, yeah, I got that good fish. I was like, no, that is not a good thing, bro. That means me. And she was like, oh, I've been telling people that for years.
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4: This is the Daily Play with Joy Taylor. The Celtics stunned the sports world, sending former NBA Finals MVP the Sixers in exchange for Paul George and some picks. The deal was finalized on Monday, and the mechanics of the whole situation have been on my mind ever since. Trading in your own conference is frowned upon generally. Trading a cornerstone star to a division rival is a whole nother level. That alone makes this move a little strange to me, especially after Jaylen Brown carried them last season. I didn't think they would actually make this move for capital, for the future, or whatever. Now, they did have the Giannis conversation, and perhaps that was a bit too much and did fracture the relationship beyond repair, but if the relationship was in a better place, maybe it could have withstood trade talks, no matter how legitimate. Either way, Philly got them a good one, and I can't wait to watch JB, Tyrese Maxey, and BJ Edgecombe attack the basket in Philly next season. 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

0: Tevin Campbell, your CJ Divine Martino. And can we talk? Because the weather has changed, hasn't it? Each day brings a new experience. And today, it's going to be a flood watch, big homie. Sure enough, the humidity is back in the building. And you might get a scattered downpour or two this afternoon. So take your umbrellas out there with you. Wear your curly wig, a little bit of extra glue. You're going to be all right. Now, here's what's going on out here in these streets. So, a sheriff office sergeant has been charged in the deaths of his two partners. They were his canine partners, police dogs. Sergeant Cody Henderson is charged with inflicting cruelty on an animal and causing an injury that results in the death of an animal after prosecutors allege that he left his canine Boomer and canine Rip in his hot work vehicle for 7 hours, which resulted in them having a stroke. I know pet parents are fighting the air right now. I know how y'all go. But let's talk about something a little bit more lighthearted. The fact that Ben Franklin Bridge is going to be closed on Saturday, but for a good thing. The bridge, which connects Philly to Camden, is going to be closed to vehicle traffic because it's marking its 100th birthday. Okay? They're going to have a free event that invites people to walk the bridge, enjoy the food trucks. They're going to have carnival rides, all kind of good stuff, live music, and family-friendly activities. Get more details at rnbphilly.com. I got music on the way for you. Philly's own music soul child in Victoria Monet with her latest is coming up. I'm Divine Martino on 100.3 WRNB.
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I'm going to tell you how next, but Victoria Monet, she got herself another number one on Billboard's adult R&B charts. Here's her latest. It's called Let Me on 100.3 WRNV. 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

were so sad when you found out the R&B tour was not coming through Philly. So I'm gonna bring you to it, baby. We gonna fly you out to Sin City, to Vegas, to see the R&B tour. That's Chris Brown and Usher performing live on September the 5th. We gonna fly you out, so we got your round trip flight covered. We got your 2-night hotel stay covered. And of course, we got your passes for you and your guests to see the show. 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Good luck to you, baby. Coming up, I got music from Chaka, Demus, and Flyers. And then I'm going to tell you how you can get the best vacation ever for under $2,000. Here's Jagged Edge.

0: 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Okay? The You Pick the Cabin category allows you to get the hookup. We'll pick the cabin, and you get the most luxury, affordable vacation ever, which is the way that we like it. Sunshine, island vibes, and barbecue done just right. Because do you know that Mr. Tenderism has just been added to the cruise? I was wanting to taste it. Now is our chance. And that's just the tip of the iceberg. We got performances from T.I., Keith Sweat, D.L. Hughley, Eric Benet, Karen White, King George, Rick Ross, Jonathan McReynolds, the SOS Band, Jaheim, the Ohio Players, Lakeside, Q Parker, Tone Stiff, EU, Dave Hollister, a sellaway party with DJ Kid Capri. Like, I'm trying to name as much as I can remember. Anthony Anderson is going to be there, Cedric the Entertainer. 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What you wearing? We gotta coordinate our outfits and everything, player. So listen, entertainment news is on the way. And the plot is thickening with this whole Big Tigger wife situation, right? So there's an imprisoned man that says that Big Tigger's wife lied about him raping her, and he's speaking out from prison. I'm going to tell you what he has to say. And Nipsey's kids are finally getting their inheritance. I'm going to break it all the way down for you. And I heard it through the Vine, gossip and entertainment news. It's on the way. It's 100.3 R&B.
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2: All right, baby, let's get into it. We are still unpacking this whole Alisha Brown Big Tigger situation. Now there's a man that's speaking out from prison saying that she lied about him R-wording her. Okay, so of course, after the recent viral video involving Alisha, Big Tigger's wife, it brought renewed attention to the case, right? So you know she got locked up for the whole child missing type of situation. But there's a man named Ramon Joyner that's speaking out from prison. His child's mom posted the message, which showed him expressing hope that the recent attention will get his case reviewed. Joyner, who's already been locked up for about 11 years so far, has consistently maintained his innocence and that Alisha falsely accused him of the R word, claiming Alisha set him up and allegedly that she pretended to have been assaulted after returning to the hotel. He said he even remained at the hotel waiting for the police, and what type of guilty man does that? Now, this update comes just days after the mother of Joyner's son publicly was begging attorneys, innocence organizations, and investigative journalists to review the case. She was arguing that Alisha's credibility should be revisited following the recent viral video involving Big Tigger. And this continues to unravel. My goodness, this girl. Okay, switching gears. More than 7 years after Nipsey's passing, his children are finally receiving their inheritance. Yeah, his daughter Amani, who's 17, and his son Cross, who's 9, reportedly received their share of the estate in cash and other assets after a judge approved the final distribution. While the exact dollar amounts have not been disclosed, the estate is reportedly valued at about $11 million, with each child receiving 50% of the assets. Good for them. Of course, you know, Nipsey was unalived outside of his Marathon clothing store back in March of 2019 at the age of 33. May he rest in power. That's entertainment news. It's 100.3
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2: I think everybody who has ever been counted out saw themselves a little bit in the Knicks situation. 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We learned how important it is to have a father next to you. I think part of the reason that they came back from them leagues is his daddy's going, you can let these beat you like that, man? You can't have your daddy sitting next to you while you're taking an L like that. You can't do that.
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2: 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K

Yo, that's your Thursday edition of the Midday Mix. That's my man throwing down. DJ O'Boy on the ones and twos at

0: 1950, handsome actor Richard Roundtree, also known as Shaft, born on this day in 1942, and O.J. Simpson, born on this day in 1947. May they rest in power. Now, you know, I gotta lose something in this goodie bag of mine just for you, boo. I got those passes that you want to see Drew Hill, 702, intro and no question. I'm excited for this show. You gotta get these tickets from me right now, because if not, I'm gonna keep them for myself. So you know what to do. 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You wanna see them performing live Thursday, July the 30th at the Dell? Then holla at your CJ Bookie. I'm waiting on you. You got this. Good luck. It's 100.3.
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0: 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Hughley, Confunction, The Barquets, Karen White, Original Lakeside, Ohio Players, the SOS Band, and that ain't it, baby. 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

Usher. Jumping off your 1 o'clock hour, your CJ Divine Martino and the City Winery presents Twista, performing live on Thursday, September the 10th. You want to go to the 7:30 show? Be caller number 10 right now at 610-538-1130. Caller number 10, I got your passes to see this guy right here. Here's Twista, along with Kanye West, his overnight celebrity on 100.3 WRMV.

Hey, what up, Philadelphia? This is Lloyd. You know, long hair, don't care. Curly-headed black boy. Fine two, a 5'2". And whenever I'm in Philly, I'm always tapped in with my sister. The coolest voice on the radio. Divine Martino. Ooh. 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

0: Let's see who I'm hooking up today. 100.3, what up? Who this is?
1: This is Tiffany.
0: Well, happy Thursday to you, my little thug. You just won passes to see Twista performing live at the City Winery. You and your guests are going to be in the building. And make this thing official for me. 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
0: Oh, yeah. Plus, I got an update on Carmelo Anthony and Nolan Wells. Let's start with Carmelo. Following his conviction, he got a new legal team, and they have filed a motion requesting a new trial, and they want to throw out the original judge from the case. The new team is made up of high-profile appellate, civil rights, and criminal defense attorneys who are working the case pro bono. And as far as Nolan Wells, his family has retained civil rights attorney Ben Crump. We're getting some movement, and his family is demanding answers. Now, Crump has confirmed that he's handling the case, and he has called on investigators to pursue the case with urgency and full transparency. And he is demanding a full independent autopsy to find out what really happened to Nolan. I'll keep you posted on that. And entertainment news is on the way. So Mother's on deck with me. He's going to tell you why we're congratulating Young Miami and an update on Mystical. And I'm going to tell you what rap group finally got their start on the Walk of Fame. And does our girl Cardi have a new boo? We'll break it down for you. And the second half of I Heard It Through the Vine gossip and entertainment news. It's on the way. It's 100.3 R&B.
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0: You didn't get the memo? I heard it through Divine Gossip and Entertainment News. 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
2: Yes, darlings, let's get into it. Mother, you got an update on Mystical, and we congratulating Young Miami? Tell us what's good.
3: Young Miami got a number one. Young Miami is celebrating a major career milestone. Her solo single, Spend It, has officially reached number one at Urban Radio. The former City Girls rapper thanked DJs and radio stations for the support before celebrating the achievement on social media, saying she's officially got her first number one at Urban Radio. Now, you know, there's been a lot of controversy surrounding this song, from NDIRE weighing in to Brownstone lead singer Nikki Gilbert. And happy birthday to you, Nikki, sharing her thoughts. Spend That has definitely kept people talking, but controversy or not, is officially the number one song at Urban Radio. Congratulations to you, Carisha. Spend That-ish. Now, from celebration to a much more serious story, rapper Mystical has officially been transferred to the Louisiana State Penitentiary, where he'll serve his 20-year sentence in protective custody due to his celebrity status. The move comes after he pleaded guilty to third-degree rape as part of a plea agreement following nearly 4 years in jail awaiting the outcome of the case. Baby, don't drop the soap.
2: Do not drop the soap. And guess what? Rap group is finally getting their start on the Walk of Fame. Boom, boom, boom, boom. Bone Thugs and Harmony finally are getting their flowers. All five of them showed up to receive their start on the Hollywood Walk of Fame. You got Crazy, Lazy, Busy, Wish, and Flesh and Bone. And of course, a lot of stars showed up. Radio icon Big Boy, he hosted it along with Ice-T, Fat Joe, and Xzibit. They all stepped up to speak. Congratulations to Bone. And does Cardi B have a new boo-scaroni? Well, Cardi B fans seem to think so. They think that she's dating Nigerian soccer star Maduka Okoye. Mm-hmm. They've been spotted together after Paris Fashion Week. Now, videos are circulating showing her laughing and talking with him on a balcony in Paris before the pair were actually seen together at a show, seated side by side. Now, Okoye is 26. He's very handsome. He's a goalkeeper for the Udinese Calcio in Italy's Serie A and also a player for Nigeria's national team. You better get it, Cardi. That's entertainment news for you, Booski. It's 100.3 R&B.
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11: 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If I seen your lady parts smell like fish, that was a good thing. So she was going around like, yeah, I got that good fish and all that. I'm like, bro, what are you doing? And they was like, she got what? Yeah, I got that good fish. I was like, no, that is not a good thing, bro. That means. And she was like, oh, I've been telling people that for years.
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It's called You Owe Me, or CJ Divine Martino, and I owe you a pair of passes to see Kim and Tamia performing live at the Dell. 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Click on the Kim and Tamia banner and enter to win. Good luck to you, Booski. That's going to be a great show. Your 2 o'clock hour's on the way with music from Keisha Cole and next. But right now, it's SWV, the Human Nature remix of Right Here on 100.3 WRNB.

and you don't stop. What up? This is Common, and whenever I'm in Philly, I always tap in with my girl, Divine Martino. You know how we go. We do it for the people.

A little love from Keisha Cole, your CJ Divine Martino, and that's another artist you can catch performing live this summer at the Dell. 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Speaking of the lineup, we're going to get our praise on. I got those tickets for you to see Tasha Cobbs, Leonard, and more at the Dell coming up in your mommy moment, so get ready to win. That's after music from Erykah Badu. Here's next. Don't

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1: That's right. You better come on into my she shed, girl. Come on in out the rain. Let me scoot you on over so you can have a seat. Welcome to your Mommy Moment, a minute to woosah, because everything is just moving so fast these doggone days, child. Between your job, between at home, it's just a lot going on in the world itself. And sometimes you just need to praise them, okay? And I got your tickets to be able to do so. Praise Under the Stars, starring Tasha Cobbs-Leonard, Chandler Moore, and special guest John Reddick, is happening on Saturday, July the 18th. Don't it sound good to you? Do you understand the singing that's going to go down on that stage at the Dell? I got your chance to win these tickets. Just be called the number 10 at 610-538-1130. 610-538-1130. Call the number 10. It's yours, Booski. It's no problem. 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

0: I know you're gonna dig this.
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0: You know where to go when you want good R&B. Welcome home, baby. Here's another hit for you on 100.3.
1: I used to think about immature things. 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Is this really your real phone number?

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0: 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You can catch them performing live at the Dell, and you can also catch Tasha Cobbs, Leonard Chandler Moore, and John Reddick. I'm about to hook somebody up. 100.3. What up? Who this is?
1: My name is Quinetta.
0: You better start praise dancing right now. Let's get it. You're my caller number 10.
1: All right, yay.
0: Congratulations, you got those tickets to Praise Under the Stars, July 18th at the Dell. 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
1: All right, yay.
0: Mm-hmm. Make it official right quick. 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
0: 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It's so upscale, so sexy, darling. The live performances, though, we got T.I., Rick Ross, 100.3's own D.L. Hughley, Eric Benet, Jaheen, Keith Sweat, Q Parker, Dave Hollister, Tone Stiff, DJ Kid Capri, and that's just the hip-hop and R&B side of it. 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

0: Oh, yeah. That's 4 down, 1 to go. I'll see you tomorrow, 10 a.m., right after the morning hustle, baby. Meet me here. Entertainment news, the midday mix. And, yup, I'm going to have more chances for you to win passes to see Intro, Drew Hill, 702, and more at the Dell. More chances for you to get your praise on Under the Stars. More chances for you to get flued out to see Breezy and Usher in the R&B tour in Vegas. D.L. Hughley's up next. Here's Rain Dance. It's Dave and Tim's on 100.3.
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1: 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We are just 109 days away from the One Voyage Cruise, and I can hardly wait. We're going to be partying with a purpose with live performance from T.I., Keep Sweat, Eric Benet, Karen White, Rick Ross, and King George. A sail away party with the legendary Kid Capri and more. And you know I'm going to kill the stage, so that's
4: come on now.
1: 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Do you see they got to pay E.G. and Carol today? Well, why don't you give her part of the money you stole from us?
4: Yeah, I mean, he's got a lot of
1: it. E.G. and Carol, they got they like, added it.
5: They said, give her that money with interest.
1: Give this woman her money. You remember that?
4: Yeah.
1: Rounders. Do it.
4: Give that man his money.
5: Yeah, I didn't see that
4: John
5: one.
4: Malcolm. He won that.
5: I didn't see that one or the one with the fake vaginas. I didn't see either one of those.
1: No, I didn't. That's a
4: porn movie. And that's another story.
5: All those on.
1: And I just wanted to say that when I was watching this, they were serving clam dip, and I was like, nah. I don't want any. Happy birthday to Tom Hanks. Happy birthday to Courtney Love. Happy birthday to Fred Savage. I hate Kevin O'Leary. I ain't gonna say that name. Happy birthday. I do. I can't stand him. Happy birthday to Kelly Williams of the Cheetah Girls. Happy birthday to Jimmy Smits. Happy birthday to Debbie Sledge of the
5: Sister Sledge, my sister.
1: So happy birthday to Lindsey Graham and his lifelong partner, Tim Scott. No, I'm just kidding. Baby, a couple. Happy birthday to John Tesh. We see him sometime at the French restaurant at Petit Trois.
5: Yeah.
1: John Tesh. And of course, happy birthday posthumously to O.J. Simpson. Did they ever use that reward money? Did they ever give them more money to anybody?
5: I don't know.
1: Yeah. Happy birthday to Richard Roundtree Shab. Shut your mouth.
4: Yep.
1: We got a coming up this hour. Jasmine going to tell us what's trending. I'm going to have a little note from the GED section right now on the DL Hughley Show.
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8: 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So she was going, I'm like, yeah, I got that good fish and all that. I'm like, bro, what are you doing? And they was like, she got what? Like, yeah, that's good bitch. I was like, no, that is not a good thing, bro. 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

0: Yes, man. Telly's pickup was trending.
1: Well, I wanted to tell you that I saw one of your friends on a flight that I was on, Terrence Howard.
0: Okay, that's
1: and we had a nice little conversation.

0: already with the World Cup, and they were talking about how Argentina was,
1: they're cheating for them.
0: Yeah, and yeah, it's a
1: they
0: whole
1: want Messi
0: thing
1: to win
0: on
1: so
0: social
1: bad.
0: Media yeah. about showing all of the different calls that the refs did make and the yeah. calls that they did that they shouldn't yes. have, and the racism that, you know.
1: I mean, Argentina is where the German, the Nazis went, right?
2: Mm-hmm. Yep.
1: They have
2: yep.
1: a very absolutely racist history. Argentina is so racist, America goes, damn.
0: Yeah, yeah. And they're showing it during this. Yeah. So, you know, people are
1: and
0: like,
1: you know, it's name. No wonder his last name is Messi.
0: Is. But they're even saying that FIFA is also corrupt. I did see where one of the Argentina players winked at the referee.
1: Yeah.
0: They were like, yeah, they were giving those signals.
1: You know what? Let me tell you something. I don't care whether Donald Trump is bribing or trying to get a call overturned from FIFA or yeah. red card overturned or trying to have a lieutenant governor give him 11,000 votes. He never plays by the rules. Mm-mm. He never does. No. He never does. Mm. I think he is everything that they hate about America.
0: Yeah.
1: Bloated, dumb. And
0: bloated
1: and
0: boisterous.
1: And boisterous and just think the rules don't apply.
2: Yeah.
0: You're right. But that's what's trending.
1: Do you think... I better ask that. I'll ask that at another show.
2: Yeah, please.
1: I'll ask that at another show.
0: All right, so, said yes, please.
3: Yeah, let's test it during the break. And then if it works
1: well. Hey, guess what? We're getting closer to the vacation of a lifetime on Warren Boyd's crew with beautiful views. 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It is the D.L. 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

0: I notice a pattern when it comes to black children or tragedy befalling black children is a benign kind of sigh from society in general. I think a lot of black people, because we are the ones who have black children, obviously have a reaction, and it seems to be met with a sigh. It doesn't seem to have the same urgency. Like, it certainly doesn't look like society's reacting the way that when a 80-year-old woman is missing and an older woman is missing in Arizona and a young man is missing in Mississippi, society isn't as in tune, I would say. We know what we know primarily because of everything we're reading on social media, and that has seemed, it doesn't seem to become an interest to society in general, whether it's a 1-year-old child shot by the police or an 18-year-old boy who comes up missing when he's in the company of other people. And what I am struck by is when we hear law enforcement talking about the Wells case, they say that there is no suspicion of foul play, which flies in the face of almost everything we hear when something's the opposite. Whenever there's something that perhaps maybe a police officer did something, or we see video evidence of something, the first thing law enforcement tends to do is to say, let the investigation take its course. Let us not jump to conclusions. But isn't that exactly the opposite of what they're doing right now? We don't know, to my knowledge, that we don't have any toxicology back. We don't have any reports on death back. But these law enforcement officers can already tell you there's nothing to be suspicious of. Almost like they're setting the table to tell us that nothing happened here. What we do know is that 4 boys left and 3 came back. That the 3 people that did come back were supposed to be his friends, and didn't seem ultimately concerned that the friend that they came with was missing. We do know they disconnected their social media. We do know that they haven't spoken to anybody. So it sounds like both law enforcement and the people who could potentially be witnesses or involved, have decided to, one decided to climb up and the other decided, or is setting the table for us not finding anything out, that there's nothing to see here. I don't know what happened. I do know that oftentimes when situations like this happen, and there seem to be all too many of them, society has a collective yawn. I do know that the society doesn't seem to react the same way. I do know that now we have a young man who's dead and people who need answers, not just for this young man, but for any potential thing that could happen. This family deserves those answers. And the family, and the ironic thing is the people that could give them, I don't know what happened, but there's one thing for sure. Those 3 people who are on that island do. Those 3 people who are involved do. And maybe some of their parents do too. And law enforcement, with their reticence, lack of reticence to tell us to jump to, not to jump to conclusions, have already seemed to be tipping the scales a certain way. I don't know what happened on that island, but I think we deserve to. Nobody more so than the grieving parents of that young boy. I don't know what happened on that, but I can tell you this with certainty, succinct certainty, that either those young boys that went to that island with him are terrible friends or even worse liars. That's a little note from the GED session. Got the Jazz Report coming up in 15 minutes. It's the D.L. Hughley.
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4: 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If I say your lady part smell like fish, that was a good thing. So she would go around and be like, yeah, I got that good fish and all that. I'm like, bro, what are you doing? And they was like, you got what? Like, yeah, I got that good fish. I was like, no, that is not a good thing, bro. That means fish. And she was like, oh, I've been telling people that for years.
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2: 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Watch for a crash 76 eastbound between 476 and Conchie. It's off to the side. Delays back to 202 and 422. Accident 95 southbound between the Vine Expressway and Columbus Boulevard. That's got the two right lanes blocked, and that volume is heavy back to Allegheny Avenue. Need better rest? 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I'm Jason Lee. 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

0: She's smart. 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
1: A federal panel of appeals court judges ruled that the Stop Woke Act championed by Florida Governor Ron DeSantis violates the freedom of speech professors and is a breathtaking assertion of power. The Florida law restricted how professors can teach, especially when speaking about race and gender in colleges and universities. The Florida legislature approved the act back in 2022.
2: Yeah, we fight about everything Florida. These days.
1: Everything. Yeah. Mm-hmm. Well, an injection of a compound found in toothpaste may treat bone fractures caused by osteoporosis. New research suggests that the mineral used in some toothpastes actually prevent tooth decay can also trigger new bone regrowth. Patients with osteoporosis are given these jabs into a fracture have a higher bone density than those who don't.
3: How about that?
1: So if you don't get that jab, you might need surgery.
2: Yeah. Yeah, follow must around me. They call me Mr. Glass. They call me Mr. Glass. This is very interesting, and I think it is apropos to a lot of people. So this is a mother's complaint.
4: Oh, because I don't want to be with you no more. You're not coming to my son's game tomorrow. We've been together for 2 years. That's up. All the times you was playing the games with him, practicing with him, telling him that you love him. It's not like I'm asking you to buy him nothing. I'm asking you to still be there like you've been doing. That's up. He looks up to you. Why the f*** would you tell him that you love him? He's 9 years old. He really thinks that you give a f*** about him.
2: So if you're with a woman or a man for a number of years who already had a child, do you stay in that child's life after y'all break up? Mm. That's the question we're going to pose to you. 877-242-2426.
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2: 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It is The D.L. Hughley Show.
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0: It is the D.L. Hughley Show, your 2026 edition. Remember, I'm going to be in Houston starting tomorrow, two Saturday and one Sunday at the Houston Improv, one of my very favorite places to play. So come check me out if you're taking notes. And a woman says this.
1: Oh, because I don't want to be with you no more. You're not coming to my son's game tomorrow. We've been together for 2 years. That's f***ed up. All the times you was playing the games with him, practicing with him, telling him that you love him. It's not like I'm asking you to buy him nothing. I'm asking you to still be there like you've been doing. That's f***ed up. He looks up to you. Why the f*** would you tell him that you love him? He's 9 years old. He really thinks that you give a f*** about him.
0: Skip, what do you think? Do you think you stay in the kid's life, or do you skedaddle?
2: You know what? I think there's no automatic obligation. It's whatever that person feels, and I guess
0: obligation sounds like a horrible word to use in this. Yeah, obligation. Yeah.
2: I mean, you have obligations to your own children, but this is not your children. Even though you might have been in that child's life for a while, it didn't work out with you and the mother. And yeah, I mean, you can cut bait and leave, or if you got a relationship, you can keep on. But it's, you know. Now, what happens when the mother moves on and has another man in their life? Is things going to be complicated. Now, so you're going to have the baby daddy, then you're going to have you, and then you're going to have a new you. So
0: you might well leave. cut your losses. Yeah. You might well leave. Break in a new family. You know what I'm saying?
3: You
0: could,
3: so stupid. You had practice already, so.
0: Yeah, you're already. Don't make the same mistake twice. It does get more and more complicated. It does get more and more complicated, especially you attached to them. I've known people. They've been together for a very long time. They break up, and the kids are still. Ben Affleck broke up with his wife, and his mother-in-law still loves his wife. Mm-hmm. They still hang out. Tyler and Alex is not together, but I sneak off and see his wife.
3: Oh, there you go.
2: I've seen her. I would too, but I digress.
0: That's not. I do. I sneak up and hang out with her, and she still calls me dad. I don't care. Like that's you should have brought him in my life. You don't want me to like him.
3: There you go.
0: You should have brought him in my life. All right, we're gonna get you more of your calls in a bit. It's the D.L. Hughley Show.
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1: Oh, because I don't want to be with you no more. You're not coming to my son's game tomorrow. We've been together for 2 years. That's f***ed up. All the times you was playing the games with him, practicing with him, telling him that you love him. It's not like I'm asking you to buy him nothing. I'm asking you to still be there like you've been doing. That's f***ed up. He looks up to you. Why the f*** would you tell him that you love him? He's 9 years old. He really thinks that you give a f*** about him.
0: Do you stay in the child's life or do you skedaddle? Give us a call and let us know what you think. Yeah, so that is a very interesting question, Jasmine. Have you ever had that happen?
2: I actually have not had that happen. I know several people that it's happened to. Well, you know what? That's not true. I actually did have a situation where I was dating a guy who had a daughter, and she and I became very close, and I left him, but I kept her. Because I liked her. Well, she liked me. So, it's ironic, you know.
0: She must have been forgettable because you didn't remember it right away. That's all I'm saying.
2: Yeah, because it was a number of years ago. You know, I'm a lady of a certain age.
0: Yeah,
2: so
0: I remember having
2: it was a while ago.
0: Yeah, I know. I've had kids a long time ago. I still remember them. You know what I'm saying? Yeah.
2: Well, she wasn't my kid. I'm saying we kept the relationship. And then, you know, she was young then. She was 8. Now she's a teenager, probably in her 20s. We kept in contact for a long time. And, but me and the guy were super cool. He got a new girlfriend. I got a new man. It was all good.
0: Yeah. So y'all
3: chuck the girl to the side then after
2: you. No. We continue to talk. But you know what happens as young girls and young boys, as they go through that space of being a teenager, you know, they move away from their parents or anybody else because they think they know better, or they get busy with their lives, and so it just became one of those things. But she still hits me up on social media.
0: Miss Jasmine, hey, what's your name? What's your name?
3: Oh, tired of explaining the situation. Now that ain't my mama, but
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0: The question we're asking, and this is a scenario.
1: Oh, because I don't want to be with you no more. You're not coming to my son's game tomorrow. We've been together for 2 years. That's f***ed up. All the times you was playing the games with him, practicing with him, telling him that you love him. It's not like I'm asking you to buy him nothing. I'm asking you to still be there like you've been doing. That's f***ed up. He looks up to you. Why the f*** would you tell him that you love him? He's 9 years old. He really thinks that you give a f*** about him.
0: Do you agree? We're going right to the phones.
2: Since I was 5 months old, and we still talk to this day. And my mom has been together since I was like 2005. We talk every single day. I guess it all depends on the emotional connection with people in general.
3: That's why you shouldn't bring men around your children. If you're dating this man, just date him until something is really serious and concrete in your relationship and you know he's proposed to you or, you know, it's close to that, then maybe bring them around your children. Otherwise, you just don't bring your boyfriends around your children because they get attached and you're doing harm to them. So is she going to bring the next guy around her children also? And then they get attached to them, and that lasts a year or 6 months or whatever it is, and then you bring somebody else, you're doing harm to the children.
4: Yo, my thoughts on the question is, I feel the lady's pain. I'm kind of going through a similar situation, and I'm not able to see my son. He's my stepson, but he's my son. And in my situation, in my breakup with my ex, I'm not allowed to see my son, so in my absence of him, I have to ride around like with stuff because I don't know when I'm going to get to see him. And I have to ride around with stuff that I buy him and give it to him when I'm able to see him because I want to still be there for him and be there in his life because he needs guidance. These young people need guidance. And I want to be there for him, but I'm not allowed to. So I feel her pain because the absence that is there that needs to be filled, I'm not able to feel it. And I want to so bad. And the feeling of not being able to be there, it hurts real bad. So I feel her on her pain.
0: Now, Genius was saying if you have a big heart, I don't think the heart is as important as your wallet. If they
5: they're about equal.
0: A closed heart is good as long as the wallet's open, baby. You know,
5: or other factors, you know, because it could be open. Love, or it could be the kid could be a blue chip prospect. Who knows?
6: keep
5: in touch.
0: Never know. I would say she has more than one kid. Pick the one with the best prospect.
5: There you go. That determines a lot.
0: Yeah. And don't get too used to them because they've been abandoned before, so they're used to it. You know, they're callous.
7: Now, see, no, wait a minute.
0: They're callous already.
7: That is rough for a kid, though. Like, you've been in their life, and then all of a sudden you're gone, and they, go through. That is tough.
0: Yeah, you wonder why all the label on the back of your clothes says return to sender. You know, that's not an accident.
5: And all kids ain't loving. Some of them are calculating. So,
0: yes,
5: you know,
0: they are.
5: They keep you
0: that's
5: around.
0: That's why your mommy or daddy left. That's why.
5: Right. Who gives the biggest allowance is the one they like the best.
0: Yeah. Yeah. We got more of your calls coming up right now. Here's Coco Jones. It's the Dale Hughley Show.
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8: 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Crash 95 south between 420 and Ridley Park in the right lane, heavy there. 76 eastbound, broken down vehicle clear between Vera Avenue and Passyunk Avenue. Still have you back to Montgomery Drive. Camden, Avon Wilson Boulevard, heavy on the eastbound side at Baird Boulevard. Flooding blocks the right lane. 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

0: So the question we want to know, here's the scenario.
1: Oh, because I don't want to be with you no more. You're not coming to my son's game tomorrow. We've been together for 2 years. That's f***ed up. All the f***ing times you was playing the games with him, practicing with him, telling him that you love him. It's not like I'm asking you to buy him nothing. I'm asking you to still be there like you've been doing. That's f***ed up. He looks up to you. Why the f*** would you tell him that you love him? He's 9 years old. He really thinks that you give a f*** about him.
0: What do you think? We're going to go right to the phones today.
2: Yes, yes, and hell yes. And it depends on the situation. I mean, she's silent. She said that she's breaking up. She don't want to be with him no more. So he's heartbroken. But when it comes to the child, I have ex that had kids before we got together, and they are grown now. And I still have a great relationship with them. And, because it's not about the relationship, especially when kids are involved. It's about the child. It's about the kids. And you got to be very careful how you treat kids, you know, because you never know. I mean, that child may grow up to be, you know, famous or something like that, you know, and you see her looking crazy now because you didn't want to be in the child life. So, but yeah, I'm staying. I'm in the kid life. I got exes that still have kids, and they grown now, and I'm still in their life, and we still have a good relationship. So I'm staying in the child life. That's just me.
3: If you've been in that child's life since birth, then, yeah, I feel like you need to be there as a father figure, you know, because that's all that child knows. Now, if y'all have only been together a year, 2 years, and the child is like 7, and now they're 9, that's a little different. Because at the end of the day, you're going to go on with your life, and that child is going to go on with their lives. And in that child's life, since the child was a baby, then yeah, you need to be there for that child.
4: Hey, this is Brother Daniel. I heard it say 2 years. You know, we got to look at the situation. 2 years he was in a person's life, and yeah, he can still be cool with him. But she got to remember, he's not the baby daddy. You know, we said 2 years, he's 9 years old. The math don't match. So I feel, you know, don't disrespect the relationship between you and the child, but understand to the mother that, hey, I'm not his true daddy, so give me some leniency, some respect on it, and I'll do what I can with you. But I don't want him to get used to me and we going different ways, you know what I mean?
5: Hi, I'm a grandmother. So my son had a girlfriend who had a 3-year-old girl, and then they got married, and they were together for 10 years. This girl is now about to turn 20. I'm not going to stop being in her life. When they broke up, I continued doing what I did for her, bought her Christmas gifts and took her out and birthday gifts. Last year, for graduation gifts, I took her with my daughter on a cruise. We're getting ready to go to see Usher and Chris Brown. I'm taking her to that. When she started school, I pretty much purchased everything she needed for her dorm room. You know, taking her out for Thanksgiving and everything. My son, the same. He picked her up, took her out, you know, for Father's Day dinner because he's the only man that's been in her life. So, no, I say, you know, yeah, it may depend on the person, but the children, in this case, no, she's part of my family. She's my granddaughter. She goes to the family reunion, everything.
6: Yeah, man, I don't think that brother should, you know, stay like that, man. I mean, I've been with women before and longer than 2 years, 6 years, and the woman took the child away from me after we developed a bond, so he's not obligated to stay with the child. If he want to leave, he can leave, and that's just that.
7: It all depends on, like, the child and the father's and the man's relationship, you know, because some relationships are complicated than others, so it's all about how the kid and the man gets along. You know, if they get along great, then they can continue the relationship. But, you know, if it's complicated and the kid don't want to do anything and the man don't want to do anything, it's not going to work.
0: All right, we're going to find out what life is like in an HBCU. We're going to find out what my life on the yard, or used to be my life on the yard. But that boy Trey, that's coming up in 10 minutes. It's the D.L. Hughley Show.
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0: It is the D.L. 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Coming up this hour, we are 109 days away from the vacation of a lifetime.
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0: 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Secure your cabin before it is too late. So you know the latest is that Trump is going back to the Supreme Court and have them look at birthright citizenship.
1: Mm-hmm. Yeah.
0: Which is particularly ironic after a dude who had birthright citizenship, he got a red card removed.
1: Mm-hmm.
0: So he tried to get rid of the red card and the green card at the same mm-hmm. time. He wants it. When is the last time, you know, they were talking about all, and you know, they're going to rename a airport after him in Palm Beach. They're saying that between all of the renovations he's done and the putting names on stuff, and you know how much he spent?
1: How many billions?
0: $1 billion.
1: Man.
0: And when is the last time, honestly, when is the last time that man said anything about your concerns? Anything. One thing, affordability, gas, anything.
1: We'll
0: then
1: wait.
0: We're back at it with Iran. And let me tell you something. Iran has turned into Trump's Ukraine.
1: Yep.
2: Mm-hmm.
1: But I'm number one on TikTok.
0: Yeah. And he's not. He's number 874 on TikTok. This dude, and him being number one on TikTok, how does that do anything about the price of gas you got going?
1: Thank you. Or anything.
2: Yeah.
0: And then Grant Plantner from Maine dropped out. Here's the thing. Yeah. I do not understand why Democrats don't seem to understand America. I think the Democratic Party at large has no response. The party in general, it is up to those people who they want to have.
1: Correct.
0: You can't just tell, they actually thought that democracy or fighting for democracy would defeat Trump. It didn't. They chose to vote for a felon and a pedophile. They chose to do it. They don't care. The America that you believe exists hasn't for a very long time, or maybe if ever. I don't know what Grand Plan. And then the thing that's more insulting is after all of this upheaval, the people who make the accusations go away and never go to court.
1: Mm-hmm.
0: Like he's never arrested. They never go to civil court. They never the idea. And I don't put it past Democrats who didn't like him to gin this kind of stuff up to make it happen. I don't. It is. They don't like Grant Platter. They don't like Mondami. They don't like socialists. They're horrible at picking people. And whoever they like, the rest of the country hates. So what are you talking about?
1: Yeah.
0: I mean, I know he didn't. I only went to Maine to pick apples and to eat Maine lobster. That's it. I'd be damned if I picked a white dude that's going to need them. It's six in Maine. I don't know nothing. You know?
3: I don't know none of them.
0: I barely drive down Main Street. What are you trying to do? You know? All right, coming up, ladies and gentlemen, we're going to hear Short Bus Records. It's the D.L. Hughley Show.
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0: Now please welcome the militant man Jamal Kingsley here to expose racism hidden in our everyday lives.
1: Hello, my brothers and sisters. This is Jamal Kingsley, the militant man, here to expose racism hidden in our everyday lives. Why is it Pepe Le Pew has been canceled? Oh yes, I agree. That little black skunk is a little sexually aggressive. But why is it that white Elmer Fudd can run around shooting black Daffy Duck and ain't nobody saying nothing?
2: Duck season, fire!
1: Think about it, my brother. And why is it when you get white Air Force Ones, you do everything to keep them clean, crisp, don't crease them? But oh, when you get some brown Timberlands, you stomp in the mud, kick around in the snow and water, and treat them like anything. You take care of the white and just dog out the brown? Think about it, my brother. And why is it Aunt Jemima and Uncle Ben's have been canceled? You won't find them on the rice box or the pancake box. They don't have a job. But damn it, Chef Boyardee, Sara Lee, and even that white girl, Lil Debbie, they still got jobs. I guess when you're black, you're the first one to go. Think about it, my brother. This has been Jamal Kingsley, the militant man. And until next time, stay woke and think about it, my brother.
0: 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Plus, we're going to have another special K Short Bus Records banger. That's up in 20 minutes. It's the D.L. 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

0: That is going to wrap up today's Hughley Hustle Home Mix. It's now time for Kyle Hughley, a.k.a. Especial K, to drop another joint on Short Bus Records.
1: And it's your boy, Special K, another Short Bus Records banger, baby, baby. Now listen up, everybody. After Trump spent over $14 million tax dollars on the Lincoln Monument reflecting pool, it now looks more like a cesspool with massive algae, cracks, and chunks of peeling paint. Here's Reflecting Pool. It's another bang on Short Bus Records, baby, baby.

0: 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Yeah, what you need to know with one of those Civil Wolves is coming up in 10 minutes. It's the D.L. 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
1: This report is brought to you by Mothers Against Drunk Driving. Roving crew, 76 eastbound between Vera Avenue and Passyunk Avenue in the right lane. Heavy back to Montgomery Drive. Got a crash on 95 southbound at Woodhaven Road in the left lane. That's heavy back to 413. For victims of drunk and drug driving, your grief is unique, but you're not alone. 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I'm Jason Lee. 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

0: Coming in next, it's our new game show, One Voyage Jeopardy. That'll be up in less than 15 minutes. Now it's time for What You Need to Know with the one and only Sybil Wilkes.
1: It's Sybil Wilkes with What We Need to Know. A political battle is brewing in Maryland, where state Senate Republicans are blasting the Democratic Governor Wes Moore's call for an August special redistricting session, accusing him of gutting the state constitution while residents face skyrocketing living costs. In Florida, an appeals court officially struck down a major portion of Governor Ron DeSantis' controversial Stop Woke Act in public universities, ruling that classroom restrictions on race and gender directly violate First Amendment academic freedom. And on the gridiron, Deion Sanders announced he is cancer-free, revealing he secretly battled bladder cancer last season while hiding his extreme weight loss from his Colorado Buffaloes players. Finally, Delta Airlines is introducing an unbundled basic fare for business and first-class travelers this Wednesday, stripping free seat selections and lounge access to mimic United's premium cabins. I'm Sybil Wilkes. Be informed. Be empowered.
0: Thank you so very much, Sybil. Jasmine?
2: All aboard!
0: More of the D.L. Hughley Show continues. It's the D.L. Hughley Show. White supremacists can be senators. In words, can't. White supremacists can be congressmen. In words, can't. White supremacists can run banks. In words, can't. White supremacists can be the heads of universities. In words, can't. White supremacists can be the heads of police departments. In words, can't. They can be head of state departments. In words, can't. White supremacists can be in charge of the FBI. In words, can't. In words, can't.
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0: 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It's so upscale. It's so sexy, darling. 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We funkin' out the ship with performances from Keith Sweat, The Ohio Players, SOS Band, Lakeside, Karen White, Confunction, EU, Tony Terry. We got a Southern Soul show with King George, 803 Fresh, Fat Daddy. 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

0: That was a song from when our mom and daddy were still together. Rick James and Tina Marie, both of them are gone, unfortunately. Fire and Desire. And now it's time for our new game show, One Voice Jeopardy.
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0: Link Martindale. Wink Martindale.
1: Yeah, I didn't want to host the show. So, because no, I thought I wanted to be more interesting. So, of course, we had to have the militant man, Jamal Kingsley, as the host to One Voice Jeopardy. All right. Welcome to the stage, the militant man, Jamal Kingsley.
2: Hello, my brothers and sisters.
3: Hey, all right, Jamal.
2: Are you ready for One Voice Jeopardy?
3: Ready, ready, ready, ready.
2: DL, here is the first lyrics.
0: Yes.
2: They called it balling. We just called it living. They say you live and die by your decisions. Who is that?
0: It ain't the Barcades. I know that's true. It ain't Confunction. Let me see. I don't know. It ain't Kwame. I know that. Let's see. I don't know. I don't know, Militant Man. Who is it?
2: That would be T.I. Let him know.
3: Yeah. Okay.
4: They call it balling. We just call it living. They say you live and die by your decision.
0: That doesn't sound anything. Well, you know what? It doesn't sound anything like the CD. Come on now. You got to make it at least sound
2: rules
0: like
2: rules are rules.
3: Tell him, Jamal.
2: Jasmine Sanders, are you ready?
3: Yes, yes, yes.
2: Here are your lyrics.
3: Uh-oh.
2: You turn me on and on. This feeling, girl, is so strong. My heart, girl, is on fire. Ooh, you're my desire.
3: Yikes. Oh no, let me see, who could that be?
0: Can I have a hint? Everything
3: can I phone a friend?
0: Don't you know everything?
3: can I phone a friend?
0: No,
3: can I get
0: on the boat.
3: A hint?
0: How can you phone a friend? You're on the boat.
3: What a dumb question.
2: Time is up. The answer is

0: that don't sound anything like that. His sweat.
1: All right.
2: I should have known that.
1: You will get a chance to redeem yourself, DL.
0: I don't want a chance to redeem myself. What is it?
1: DL, here's some more lyrics for you. It's time to spin my thrills. Custom spinning wheels. I ain't drove in a week, them bees spinning still. Talk about me, cause these suckers scared to talk about me. Killers chalking about me.
2: Wow.
0: T-I-E-N, that's T-R-A.
1: Rick Ross hustling.

0: Jasmine, yeah. This is the
1: last
0: one.
1: I'm just gonna look at the lineup and just start asking questions. That's what I'm gonna do.
0: That would be the smart thing. Jasmine.
2: Yes.
0: I'm convinced I know the problem. You don't love me the same. You're just going through the motions, and you're not being fair. I've got my pride. I will not cry. Still, I can't help but care.
2: That would be the Commodores?
0: And that's wrong. Karen White's Superwoman.

0: watched it enough.
1: I tried,
2: but
1: to
2: it
1: give
2: doesn't
1: you
2: sound
1: one
2: anything
1: in your
2: like
1: lane.
2: That. I didn't say, it doesn't sound anything like, you know what? You
3: just
2: know
3: like
2: what?
3: On Jeopardy, you know, it'll sound
2: yeah,
3: the same
2: yeah,
3: way.
2: Yeah, well, you know, I tell you what, who's in Jeopardy? Jamal is keeping his spot. I know that's his Jeopardy.
0: I tell you what, just make sure you got a spot on the cruise, because I'm going to be there.
1: 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How's that, my brother?
2: Unless you're a superwoman like Karen White. We got a little note. But the GED section coming up in 15 minutes. It's the D.L. Hughley Show.
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0: I notice a pattern when it comes to black children or tragedy befalling black children is a benign kind of sigh from society in general. I think a lot of black people, because we are the ones who have black children, obviously have a reaction, and it seems to be met with a sigh. It doesn't seem to have the same urgency. Like, it certainly doesn't look like society is reacting the way that when a 80-year-old woman is missing and an older woman is missing in Arizona and a young man is missing in Mississippi, society isn't as in tune, I would say. We know what we know primarily because of everything we're reading on social media, and that has seemed, it doesn't seem to become an interest to society in general, whether it's a 1-year-old child shot by the police or an 18-year-old boy who comes up missing when he's in the company of other people. And what I am struck by is when we hear law enforcement talking about the Wells case, they say that there is no suspicion of foul play, which flies in the face of almost everything we hear when something's the opposite. Whenever there's something that perhaps maybe a police officer did something, or we see video evidence of something, the first thing law enforcement tends to do is to say, let the investigation take its course. Let us not jump to conclusions. But isn't that exactly the opposite of what they're doing right now? We don't know, to my knowledge, that we don't have any toxicology back. We don't have any reports on death back. But these law enforcement officers can already tell you there's nothing to be suspicious of. Almost like they're setting the table to tell us that nothing happened here. What we do know is that 4 boys left and 3 came back. That the 3 people that did come back were supposed to be his friends, and didn't seem ultimately concerned that the friend that they came with was missing. We do know they disconnected their social media. We do know that they haven't spoken to anybody. So it sounds like both law enforcement and the people who could potentially be witnesses or involved, have decided to, one decided to clam up, and the other decided, or is setting the table for us not finding anything out, that there's nothing to see here. I don't know what happened. I do know that oftentimes when situations like this happen, and there seem to be all too many of them, society has a collective yawn. I do know that the society doesn't seem to react the same way. I do know that now we have a young man who's dead and people who need answers, not just for this young man, but for any potential thing that could happen. This family deserves those answers. And the family, and the ironic thing is the people that could give them, I don't know what happened, but there's one thing for sure. Those 3 people who are on that island do. Those 3 people who are involved do. And maybe some of their parents do too. And law enforcement, with their reticence, lack of reticence to tell us to jump to, not to jump to conclusions, have already seemed to be tipping the scales a certain way. I don't know what happened on that island, but I think we deserve to. Nobody more so than the grieving parents of that young boy. I don't know what happened on that, but I can tell you this with certainty, succinct certainty, that either those young boys that went to that island with him are terrible friends or even worse liars. What's trending is coming up next on the D.L. Hughley Show.
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0: Jazz man, tell these people what's trending.
1: Well, I wanted to tell you that I saw one of your friends on a flight that I was on, Terrence Howard.
0: Oh, okay. That's
1: and we had a nice little conversation. He's a cool guy. He's
0: weird.
1: He's a little weird. Yeah, he's very quirky.
0: He plays a guitar with an incense in it.
1: Yeah. Well, he also dresses like he had on this, I don't know, it looks like he had on bed sheets with a belt on or something. Yeah. It was just very strange.
0: Maybe he was leaving Washington, D.C.
1: Yeah, I did see, though, on social media where he's claiming that his former agents ruined his chance to be a home shopping network star.
0: Yeah. Yeah.
1: I mean,
0: they go with Mitch McConnell.
1: Yeah. I mean, a lot of people are still talking about that.
0: For him.
1: Yeah. Saying that, you know, clearly he ain't. Mm-mm. He ain't with us no more. I don't know. But also trending, I don't know if you guys saw or not that, I guess the whole thing where, I think you guys talked about this a little bit already with the World Cup, and they were talking about, how Argentina was.
0: They're cheating for them.
1: Yeah. And it's a whole thing on social media about showing all of the different calls that the refs didn't make and the calls that they did that they shouldn't have and the racism that, you know.
0: I mean, Argentina is where the German, the Nazis went, right?
2: Mm-hmm. Yep.
0: They have a very racist history. Argentina is so racist, America goes, damn.
1: Yeah, yeah. And they're showing it during this. Yeah. So, you know, people are
0: and
1: like,
0: you know, it's name. No wonder his last name is Messi.
1: Is. But they're even saying that FIFA is also corrupt. I did see where one of the Argentina players winked at the referee.
0: Yeah.
1: They were like, yeah, they were giving those signals.
0: You know what? Let me tell you something. I don't care whether Donald Trump is bribing or trying to get a call overturned from FIFA or red card overturned or trying to have a lieutenant governor give him 11,000 votes. He never plays by the rules. Mm-mm. He never does. Mm. I think he is everything that they hate about America.
1: Yeah.
0: Bloated, dumb.
1: And
0: boisterous and just think the rules don't apply.
2: Yeah.
1: You're right. But that's what's trending.
0: Do you think? No, I better ask that. I'll ask that at another show.
2: Yeah, please.
0: I'll ask that at another show.
1: All right, so, said yes, please.
2: Yeah, let's test it during the break and then if it works well.
0: Hey, guess what? We're getting closer to the vacation of a lifetime on Warren Boyd's crew with beautiful views. 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

Peace, Philly. What's up, y'all? This is Common. And of course, I come to Philly and kick it with my people. And whenever I'm here, we locked in. I'm locked in and you locked in to the station that does it for the culture. 100.3 Philly's R&B.

0: 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So let's make it even hotter with this hit.
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1: Yeah, man. What's up? This is Usher. Turn up.
0: Brown.
1: Yo, this your boy Chris Brown.
0: In the R&B tour, September 5th in Las Vegas. 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
3: 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My girl, when we first started dating, she's half black, half Filipino, but she was raised by her stepfather, and he's white. 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So she was going around like, yeah, I got that good fish and all that. I'm like, bro, what are you doing? 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I was like, no, that is not a good thing, bro. That means and she was like, oh, I've been telling people that for years.
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4: 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It's so upscale, it's so sexy, darling. The live performances, though, we funkin' out the ship with performances from Keith Sweat, The Ohio Players, SOS Band, Lakeside, Karen White, Confunction, EU, Tony Terry. We got a Southern Soul show with King George, 803 Fresh, Fat Daddy. There's a hip-hop and R&B show featuring T.I., Rick Ross, Eric Benet, Jaheim, and more. It's a little something-something for everybody, and it's adults only. Because what happens on this brand-new ship? Honey, it stays on this brand-new ship. October the 26th through November the 1st. It's 6 nights of fun, free Wi-Fi, and over 20 world-class restaurants included and available 24/7. 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
1: Monogamy or whatever you call it, I'm starting to think ain't for everybody. 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You ain't rushing for love and I ain't out there to judge, so let's neglect the what ifs and make it do what it does. Let's get it.